0: check it out, y'all.
1: Goal! 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
4: 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Can

0: national team. Him himself, he has also had his problems with injuries.
1: Yeah,
0: that's why I believe he's not the way Victor Osimhen is now for Nigeria. And he just started playing consistently in his new club. And I think for the way I believe he's going to take this as a great opportunity to be able to come back and cement himself into the team.
1: Wow. Anyway, for me, Taiwo Awoniyi is one player when I love. Like, very good player. Any day, anytime. A very, very, very good player. I just want making use this opportunity. See him as a challenge. Use and motivate himself. Take show himself again. If you get the opportunity to play, use and prove yourself. Say yes, a good player you be. You don't do it for club side. You don't get the opportunity again for national team. Use and show them. Say yes, a very, very, very good player. Now you be. Make I also ask you about Kelechi Iheanacho because they don't invite him back to the national team again. Kelechi Iheanacho, they play for a Turkish second division side, Bursaspor. Kelechi Iheanacho. And since when he go Bursaspor, he does the banging goals, week in, week out. The banging goals. I think about 8 games now, 10 goals. Kelechi Iheanacho, they score goals for Turkish second division side, Bursaspor. This is like a team where one gain promotion. Next season, they want you see this season game promotion for next season. That's why they bring in Kelechi Iheanacho. Say, yeah, come and help us. And they pay him handsomely every week. I think they get about £23,000 weekly. So he don't come back into the national team once again. They don't bring him back because of the goals when they score. He can't stop scoring for in club for Bursaspor. Always scoring goals. How you see Kelechi Iheanacho coming back to the national team?
0: Well, I think it's a very great morale boost for him. We all know the talent that Kelechi Iheanacho has, and he's not the new face in the Nigerian Super Eagles. So he's coming to where he's used to, and he has achieved a lot wearing the green, white, green. So I think he's a big morale booster for him. And we all know that as a striker, the most important thing for a striker that gives a striker confidence is scoring goals. And he has been doing that with his team in Bursaspor. And I hope that he coming into the team, he can be able to transform the form that he has throughout the beginning of this season into the Super Eagles, which I believe he's going to do because he's not new in the Super Eagles. He knows how over there.
1: If you get, if there's somebody you pick one ex-international where you would like to see there run the affairs of Nigerian Football Federation, today in charge of Nigerian Football Federation, which ex-international you feel say, if you go there, then call him, can't do the job, he go feel good there, he go do the job, and he go do him diligently. Who go be that person?
0: With the pedigree and with what he has done for the past few years in terms of football management and in the roles that he has played in the clubs that he has managed, I would say Seyi or Lafinjan.
1: Seyi or Lafinjan.
0: Because we all know that even during his playing time, he's one of those players that, you know, that have core value and has a lot of integrity and has always put in Nigeria first. He has always put Nigeria first in all the things that he has been, the time that he has represented Nigeria. So if you tell me one person, I will say him. Because he has a track record already.
1: You know why they do? It can't be like saying me, are you planning? Funny enough, this morning, Seyi Olofinjana don't chat to me this morning.

0: this morning. He don't chat me. So wow. when he chats really? Me, that's why they do You see how they do Because if he like, come like, say, are you plan out? Shey don't chat me this morning. Hey, say hi, how you day now? How you day? I say, Shey, how you day? Once see you become the NFL president, oh, incoming NFL president. That's why I call him. I don't go lie for you. This morning. And at the same Shey now, you self on the mention. I didn't tell you. I don't chat me this morning.
1: I pray water because somebody that definitely is going to bring a lot of values into his work to become is a big challenge for him as well. He knows it's going to be a big challenge for him as well, but he's my own option. Just wow. Like you mentioned, ex-footballer.
0: Yeah. Wow. Wow. Well, we'll just wait because they get some other ex-nationals too. They try. They save one. One contest for that position. I think Benedict Akwe will save. One contest. We get some other ex-nationals too. We won't come on board. But the only thing we say, if we get the opportunity to stand for ex-nationals back. Now only one person will fit stand for him back. You see, we don't fit, can't divide ourselves. So if we get the opportunity now, only one person will just bring out one ex-national. All of us will stand for him back. But first of all, I think the playing ground must be level. It must be level for everybody to play, which means all of us must get the same amount of voting. Which means both FA chairman or ex-international, so journalist demo, you will just left free zone. So,
1: to stay together, be together, and try to.
0: Brother, you're too much, eh? My regards to your family. Oh, greet everybody for me, eh?
1: Take care.
0: All right, bro. All right, sport fans. Yes, that the voice of Obi Nanso for Nigeria ex international. You know, you hear him. He say he no even play any match for him, but I won't know because if you go check Obi Nanso, you go Google his name now. You go see him say, yeah, he did the same play for him. He play for Imba, but he say never play for them. But the truth be say, if you sign for them, that means say if you're a player, if you no play for them, but if you're Imba player. When I ask, I say, well, you sign, you know, answer that part because why? If like, you get some issues, will come up that period, that time. You know, when you want, I make them do it. I don't know. I guess I think, do I'm sure, you know, do I one kind. But at the end, it is what it is. More leave it like that. Let's call it a wrap for today on No Holds Barred. God bless you all. God bless Brilla. God bless Nigeria.
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12: The first international break is here, and the Super Eagles must quickly move on from their World Cup absence to ensure Nigeria qualifies for next year's AFCON, with Madagascar, Tanzania, and Guinea-Bissau standing between them and the place at the continental tournament. This Friday, the Super Eagles will host Madagascar's Barrier at the Godswill Akpabio Stadium in Uyo before traveling to face Guinea-Bissau in a match day two encounter on Tuesday, September 29. Coach Eric Schell has one assignment, secure all 6 points and set Nigeria on the right path to success without permutations.
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18: 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The Chief of Air Staff, Air Marshal Sunday Aneke, led a delegation to Bell Textron in Texas to participate in a BEAM signing ceremony, marking a major step in the acquisition of 12 AH-1Z Viper attack helicopters under the Nigerian United States Defense Corporation program. This purchase, alongside the recent delivery of the other five helicopters, forms part of the federal government's broader strategy under President Bola Ahmed Tinubu to modernize the armed forces, enhance the operational effectiveness of the Nigerian Air Force, and bolster national security against ongoing threats. Meanwhile, The Federal Capital Territory Minister Nyesom Wike has dismissed pushback from the All Progressives Congress governors regarding the proposed Rainbow Coalition, maintaining that the cross-party arrangement is strictly designed to secure President Bola Tinubu's re-election in 2027 without forcing members to abandon their respective local party candidates. Wike alleged that the opposition from ruling party governors, particularly Progressive Governors Forum Chairman Hope Uzodinma, is driven by self-serving motives to dictate National Assembly leadership, explicitly stating he will never support Uzodinma's reported bid for SNAP president, while the APC Governors Forum resolved to support only candidates on their party ticket. Wike affirmed that Tinubu is aware of the coalition's activities and the APC leadership is working behind the scenes to mediate the rift ahead of the upcoming election cycle. Also, police in Abia State have arrested four suspects for conspiring to steal a four-day-old baby from her mentally challenged mother and selling the infant to a buyer. Both the mother and child were successfully rescued, with the mother released to her family for care and the newborn placed under protective custody of the Ministry of Women Affairs, while the suspects remain detained pending prosecution. And finally, on the foreign scene, Russia's ruling party, United Russia, won a decisive victory in the country's first parliamentary election since the 2022 invasion of Ukraine, securing over 57% of the party list vote and securing a constitutional majority in the 450-seat state Duma. Framed by President Vladimir Putin as a test of public support for his wartime leadership, the result further consolidates his political control and reinforces his mandate as military operations in Ukraine intensify. And with that, we've actually come to the end of the news update right here on your Champions Dial Sports Radio Bila FM. Many thanks for listening. I am Raymond Okolo.
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19: It's the Big Sports Breakfast Show. It's a sexy Tuesday. It's time for action. Let's go there. Anthony Beckett-Eremo is my name. The countdown continues. We're counting down to this Friday when the Super Eagles of Nigeria will take on their counterparts from Madagascar. And guess what? They are in town. The barrier of Madagascar are in town. Where are your Super Eagles? They cannot change. I'd like to come camp late. Late comers, all of them.
20: Hey!
19: Late comers. Madagascar don't show. But where are your players? Instead of them to come camp, they will be gallivanting. They're in the country. But my Sabi don't talk many times. Say for Nigeria, if you Sabi play ball, they will come camp on time. They will come late. Hey, don't talk camp. Might as well be one to deny it. Might as well be in the building. If I eat Chukwu Vitali today, say, see the big boys on the come camp on time. And they'll come, if the camp open, they'll come the following day.
20: I agree.
19: We don't talk camp.
20: I agree to you. I remember. I say good morning to you. Sport
19: Nana,
20: fans are the halo that is funny.
19: This no foundation.
20: No be shy. No be shy.
19: Nana, lay out for this boy.
20: No be so.
19: Mama, how you doing?
20: No be so. But anyway, but the players when they come into camp though, they don't enter.
19: They first go meet their friends, go to waka waka about. You see, you see, man, that it don't come up. Come again.
20: They play home, so that's normal. You see, so before the end of today, you go see everywhere go full. Come go full. Mm. Before the end of today, come go full. You see, you know. So no, think I'm Anthony.
19: Now the mouth is a bit teach all these things.
20: These things they happen.
19: Now them,
20: it they happen. Don't be only also. Don't be only here. It they happen. But my own be say no. If we get game like on Friday, no enter camp like on Wednesday. At least today.
19: When camp open, man, will be.
20: Camp open on from not from on Sunday. Camp open.
19: So you come camp on Tuesday.
20: Some played on Sunday now. Some played on Sunday.
19: What of the one not play on Tuesday or Sunday?
20: I can understand, but some played on Sunday.
19: Nobody did. Yeah, as I yesterday, nobody did camp.
20: No, today camp go full. Don't worry yourself. Camp, no, be like say they enter camp late yesterday.
19: I didn't hear they banjo.
20: Be like,
19: can you hear from senior man?
21: Now then lay
19: the foundation.
21: Now then lay the egg. This egg now we don't hatch so. Now then Liam.
20: We they play home.
19: And I not go walk up.
21: Man,
19: you say man, I hurry, come the camp.
21: My, That's all I have to say.
20: Hurry, that's
21: now
20: today.
21: The same thing I go talk,
20: today can't go full.
21: No, not be so. Miles, I mean, not be so. Supposed
20: today.
21: To be.
20: Let's
21: hope
20: that Madagascar not go beat us.
21: No. France,
20: from
21: play,
20: this morning,
21: France will still play semi final of World Cup. All the players where they invite, don't they come? As at yesterday, Maui's
20: Europe to Europe now. OG.
21: People
20: how many hours flight
21: people
20: now?
21: They will don't play their
20: no,
21: match
20: the
21: really Saturday.
20: That
21: people
20: the truth. Maui's you support Friday. Them. No, I don't support them, but they let you know. So
21: not one single player, Maui's Abbey, not one. One.
20: Maui's Abbey, they support them. Today, come go food. Come go food today. Today, this morning, from now till 12th, you will see say camp down more than 10 players going to enter camp. 10 or 12 players.
21: Waiting now and go do.
20: Then from now till evening, everywhere go full. No worry.
21: That not be. You not sound reassuring, Maui Sabi.
20: I say no worry.
21: Nah, just
20: let's hope that Madagascar not go beat them.
21: Sign off. Now sign off on seriousness, Maui Sabi. Now just the sign off on seriousness.
20: Beat us how?
21: Can be beat us.
20: Beat us how?
21: CR not beat us for you.
20: That one don't go.
21: You don't go.
20: Yes. Now new chapter. I'm be this now.
21: Let's
20: new
21: to
20: chapter.
21: Let's
20: see not deal.
21: Let's
20: see not deal.
21: Let's see not draws for you.
20: See not deal. That one at them. Maui Sabi. See not deal. We don't open new chapter now.
21: We never get federation.
20: We see not even deal. Leave federation. Leave. The boys won't play for themselves.
21: Which one?
20: Yes. Our players now.
0: Now this they do it, they don't go walk up. Back to back.
20: Madagascar will come beat us and say how?
21: Nah, we don't start.
20: How?
21: We don't start.
20: How? I say how? Forget. That will not go happen.
0: Now you won't play. Without balance.
20: Not be me, but it not go happen.
21: With that list where we
20: waiting to the list. It's easy. It's not come. Waiting waiting to our list.
21: No,
20: waiting to the list.
21: We've heard it now only that midfield.
0: 090-44,889
20: Madagascar.
21: Yeah, okay.
0: 090-41,889 Where they're supposed to hurry, seriousness. Now they're supposed to show. They don't come again. Late comers.
20: Today they're going to come. No worry. Today. From this morning. Now before 12, you'll see
0: everyone. Hello.
20: Everybody almost full.
0: Sports Radio 88.9 Brela FM is the station. I hope, say Madagascar, no go beat them or draw them. I hope, say Madagascar, no go beat or draw them. That's where they start to. Hello.
2: Hello, good morning.
0: Good morning.
2: Hello, good morning, Malcolm. Good morning.
21: Morning.
2: Good morning.
21: Yes, morning.
2: This is Adam Turaki. Yeah. Where Madagascar will take pass, beat us.
0: Now you won't play the ball. No,
2: there are minors in football. I'm telling you. Can you say Madagascar?
21: Minos de football, no, Minos.
2: Go beat Argentina or beat Spain.
0: So, Adamu? Adamu? Da. The World Cup. Did you watch the World Cup in 2026?
2: I watched him.
0: Did you see a certain Capo Verde in the World Cup?
2: But, at the end of the day, big boys come spring up now.
0: Nigeria did the World Cup. when they tell the story of the 2026 FIFA World Cup, they will remember Vozinha. They will remember Capo Verde. Nobody will talk about Nigeria. The same story when they remember the story of the 2022 FIFA World Cup, they no go remember Nigeria. Why are we making this seem as if say Nigeria never failed to qualify for the Nations Cup before? We they fail to qualify for the Nations Cup, we they fail to qualify for World Cup. And now all this kind of attitude they cause them. Now this kind of attitude.
20: Don't worry, they're going to come today. They went to come today, Anthony Becker. No worry. But what you mean I did against those ones who don't play since last week Friday?
21: You know the funny thing?
20: I don't go lie.
21: Madagascar don't already even deal with you, they wait for us.
20: Yes, yeah,
21: they
20: wait for us. They go chop out.
0: Not even wait till they talk with us. You know, see, Sabi, first of all, look the map of Africa. You know where Madagascar did? You know how many hours that's they take fly come?
20: That's why they leave their country early so that they will come. Acclimatize to the weather. I feel so that they feel players.
21: Our players.
20: I don't go lie. Those are the against. Players are the against that. Those ones we play on Friday, I think, and Saturday. Players like Kelechi here and Acho. I think they play.
0: You know, Kelechi not even there for this group.
20: You know,
0: Kelechi did the Russia group.
20: Now, Russia group, he
0: did.
20: Sure?
0: You know, did this group.
21: They won't beat the other.
20: Unless that one. But those who play on Friday, Saturday, those ones supposed don't enter camp like yesterday. But those who play on Sunday, Anthony, those who are close, I play on Sunday, you don't expect them to enter camp that yesterday, not today. Because they go fly the next day, that is yesterday, will be Monday. They go fly, get to Lagos, maybe late. Then to this morning, they go fly to you. You know,
0: why not go expect them to fly? Now you won't fly the plane. You go fly business class.
20: From where?
0: Very, very comfortable flight. What be the problem?
20: To fly from where?
0: From wherever you come.
20: What are you to where? If you fly from abroad, your flight will land here. If you land here around 6. Then before your luggage go come out.
0: They make case for them.
20: No, not be case, but that the truth. If your flight... No, wait. If your flight land around 5, before your luggage will come out, it will be around 6. It will be around 6.
0: Mouse, I'll be making a case for them.
20: No, not be case. And mind you, we get people that they like to fly for night here. Like the truth.
0: You need to make case for them.
20: But we get some players too when they fly at all. They like to drive.
0: You go drive from France come Nigeria.
20: No, when they reach Nigeria here to fly locally, then they like her. Yes. Till today, till tomorrow. If they fly. Anywhere they go, if they go from Abia State to Abuja or to Lagos to anywhere, he must charter Uber. Carry full, just charter one full car. Go carry, you go pay for the whole seats. People there like that.
0: Mausabi.
20: I'm not making a case for them. Mausabi. They like that.
0: Yeah. May they just not beat us.
20: They don't beat us.
0: Now you go. Hello.
20: They don't beat us.
3: Hello, Anthony. Good morning.
0: I greet you.
3: Mausabi, good morning.
20: I greet you. Good morning.
3: Adeniyi, good morning.
21: Good morning.
3: See, Anthony, this is our supposed visit. They don't get remorse at all. If you don't qualify, at least they supposed to get that ginger. Again, you say, because you won't go right exam. We failed last time. It don't feel like a jam. You understand? Two times. So say this one, I go ginger. He said, before supervisor will come, I go be the first person. But Anthony, I don't see Nigeria beating Madagascar. I don't see her for a dream. Anything will come from my dream, the thing will happen. I don't put them on. See, Madagascar will beat Nigeria 2-1.
0: What's your name again?
3: Tochukwu is my name.
0: Tochukwu, which club do you support?
3: The biggest club now in Spain, SCB.
0: Barcelona.
3: Yeah.
0: Okay, let me know. Don't worry. May they not beat or draw us now?
21: Madagascar if you can come say now waiting they won't come play for me that now. Is it are we that good? Are we that Maoist? Are we really that good?
20: What you're sounding as if you want us to lose. I don't understand.
21: If I'm sounding
0: I don't like the approach to the match now.
21: This approach
0: I don't like the approach to the match now.
20: Come on. I don't understand now. What's going on here?
0: Hello.
20: What you want to be like? Not my team. See any day, any time.
3: Hello.
0: Hello.
3: Okay. Hello, Tony. Good morning.
0: Good morning.
3: Good morning. Hello. Can you hear me?
0: Yeah, I can hear you. What's your name?
21: I can hear you. Good morning.
3: My name is Emmanuel.
0: Go on.
3: You see, that's the way my wife has been a big old John. Good morning, sir.
21: Good morning. Welcome, Emmanuel.
3: Yes, that's the way my wife has been talk. Now, he vexed me now. He said, not in Madagascar. We don't believe the commander is over. Before you know now, they go either draw or they go win us for here. You go see. I thought me, I don't understand this Shakara way that they do. If they not play for Nigeria, may they talk. May they begin to find other players. Thank you. I rest my case. Thank you.
0: Not be like say this Madagascar, they be home bezu. Then get players from France, get players from Belgium, get players from Israel, players from China.
20: For their pockets.
0: But then the first us to come Nigeria.
20: For their pockets.
0: Okay, no problem.
20: For their pockets.
0: I think I hear my house.
20: For their pockets. Okay, no can sign up.
21: You know, like, the voice is a loud pass when the team lose.
0: No problem. No problem.
20: You know, consign us. Okay. You know, because they go chop.
0: They may not be playing for some of the most prominent clubs, but they get professionals.
20: For
0: the same Europe.
20: Which league? That be the team. You know, the same Europe, like the same league, like the same league they play. Some of them they play for first division.
0: Oh,
20: maybe third division.
0: Oh.
20: Maybe second division. Where did they play for? Most of them say they play for midweek.
0: Hey,
20: play maybe on Wednesday or Thursday.
0: No problem.
20: Now they were,
0: let's just hope that they not beat us.
20: Some say that third division. Some
0: hello.
20: Fourth division.
3: Hello, fine Daisy. I greet the board.
20: Good morning.
3: Good morning.
0: What's your name?
3: Hey, my name is Ogamondi from Aboa.
0: Go on. Go on.
3: That man when they talk say, my guy, that's why you beat Nigeria. Is he from Ghana?
0: Does he have to be from Ghana to talk?
3: No place like home, no matter how
21: Nigeria. This Nigeria, where are you the lead? The situation where they go through, is it good? We'll be quiet.
4: If Nigeria 3-0, I will still support Nigeria.
19: No problem. No problem. No problem.
21: Nobody say me no support.
4: I'm not surprised when they say they will beat Nigeria.
19: Okay. They just beat Nigeria. What are you talking about now? Now football will they talk? So they know they beat Nigeria for football.
21: I support us now.
19: So now you they join. Now you they join issues. The three of us went there for here like this. Now we not want me to beat Nigeria, but we said the way Nigeria they do, may they not go beat us. Now would they talk? Mm. Which one we say this thing make it not you not there here when Nigeria not go walk up back to back. Oh. We not go 2021. We not go 2026 soon. And this guy attitude now. We feel not go 2030 soon. You say they know they beat Nigeria. They know they beat Nigeria. Hello.
5: Hello, Mr. Tony.
19: I greet you.
5: Good morning. I'll greet your crew.
21: My name is Eddie.
19: Go on.
5: See, this is where my wife said the talk. There, man. As I did like this, if you say you know them, I see the same for as I work with them because this Madagascar is the sort of for their pocket. Now you will come the cry for the studio and say, come on, Madagascar. They will still like them again because this is something they did when we were playing after World Cup qualified. They couldn't go and clear. How can you be playing with people that is not supposed to wait for your waiting that came to wait for you? Guys, we are not so fan of the rest for God and man. So this is a sign of losing. But I'm not praying they lose, but they are not showing sign of
20: losing. No, don't say no praying they lose. You said a sign of losing. You don't pray we will lose already. So no come here, I can't join issues again. They say, you know, pray lose. No talk that way. You don't say a sign of losing.
21: You know, pray we will lose.
20: No.
21: But the signs are not good.
20: I didn't see the signs. So in the pray we will lose. Yeah, but you don't talk that way.
21: You don't hear that one. Now you don't want to see the signs.
20: In the pray we will lose.
21: What would they say the signs?
19: After you see sign, what you go see? Wonder.
20: Why you go see that kind of sign say we will lose?
19: When you begin to see the sign,
20: because, I wonder. Because inside your mind, the pray will lose.
21: No, we didn't know.
20: Just as you pray, Tony. As then you say the pray will lose.
19: I'll say the pray.
21: Nah.
20: Eh?
21: Maurice, I be.
20: Don't worry yourself.
21: Don't be saying the walk.
20: You see, back when I calm down. Calm down, don't worry yourself.
19: No problem. Hello.
21: Okay.
22: Hello, good morning.
19: Good morning.
22: Good morning. My name is Leah.
19: Go on.
22: No, man, good morning.
19: Morning.
22: I greet you.
21: I greet you too.
22: No, man, if you're about April.
19: Okay.
22: Madagascar will collect them.
19: No, Brilla Media. Go see those Madagascar players. You can see they not come look at your face. See how they grab them, get muzzle.
20: That for their pocket. We not be wait to carry. That ball one play. We not lift weight for pitch. That ball we one play.
19: You now professional them be. Not be home base.
20: Which league did they play?
19: They play France. Did they play Belgium?
20: Which league for France? Which league for Belgium?
21: No, we not invite somebody to come from Saudi Arabia.
20: No, they ask now.
21: No, we not invite person to come from Saudi Arabia.
20: Which league person they play with Saudi Arabia?
21: Our best player, which you don't
20: which
21: do this.
20: Which league they play?
21: Our best player.
20: Our player won't invite Saudi Arabia. Which league they play? Now they ask you.
21: And their first
20: division.
21: Our players never popped this season.
20: If their players.
21: Maris Abi, this season, we know Fit Talk say we get.
20: If their players.
21: Three or four players.
20: If their players they play
21: will,
20: for.
21: Will be standard performance.
20: If their players they play for that top level. For their leagues like Belgium, like France, like first division, they don't go enter Nigeria now. They go play league match on Sunday. So how they won't take enter Nigeria yesterday or Sunday?
21: If your team don't play Friday, play Saturday. Why know if you enter Nigeria on Monday?
20: Oh, all the team. Now you tell me.
21: No, not the entire.
20: And I won't know now.
21: But we never get one. We not get one.
20: I'm not supporting that one. But at the
21: time, you support them.
20: No, I support them.
21: Because when you said here this morning, Maurice Abi, you support them. No, I don't want to hear anymore.
20: Man,
21: you don't want to talk us this morning. The one thing you said here is that it don't matter. Madagascar.
20: Yes.
21: We'll beat them.
20: We'll beat Madagascar.
21: Come on Tuesday.
20: Yes.
21: We'll park enter on Wednesday. But we'll go see beat them. That's what you said.
20: I don't tell you.
21: You say latest Thursday. Even give them 3 days.
20: I said today, at most, if you don't give them room to feed Miss Monday,
21: Wednesday.
6: Come on, anybody, joke apart.
7: You don't already let the man enter camp on Wednesday.
6: May they send him back. Joke apart.
7: Songo, come on Wednesday.
6: Any player will enter camp today. May they send him back. Today. It must be today because you know why? If you come on Wednesday, how many days you go train with the team?
7: Only one day.
6: Simple. So you no need for you to enter camp. But enter today. This morning, at most, before 4 p.m., so, that camp don't
7: fall. Songo, come on Wednesday.
6: Any player come on Wednesday, may they send him back. I don't support that one.
21: You don't give 1 yard. You don't get how those boys don't go ask.
7: You know why they watch out for.
6: I want
7: are they watch out for Maduka because Maduka has a big come camp late.
6: Tony,
7: you go come on Wednesday.
6: Him say where they fire, I go take enter the team back. If you no enter camp today, anybody come tomorrow. If I be the coach, I will send the person back.
21: You don't get the time when they come early.
7: Maduka don't come early.
21: You don't get when they come early.
6: If you no enter camp today, go back.
21: Even their elder brothers have.
6: If I be shell, I go there for gates. Tomorrow morning.
7: You see this man with Sabine, they go back. So, man with Sabine, they come camp early.
6: Are they come now? Go ask. Are they come?
21: We know if he ask me. Now.
6: Me.
21: Or who will ask?
6: If I play game today.
7: You didn't come back camp on day one.
6: Listen now. You know, say sometimes they open camp on
7: day
6: Sunday.
7: One. Yesterday
6: now,
7: day one.
6: Like on Sunday, for example. Mm. On Sunday or Monday. Abi, me, where we say I play on Sunday now, I go fly on Monday.
7: Okay.
6: I go reach on Monday. Local flight before. Like, those are... Those days, local flight before by 4 p.m., 5 p.m., they don't shut down. So you're not going to fly again that day. Till the next day morning.
7: So you go come on Tuesday?
6: Yes, morning with the first flight. Before 12, we don't reach camp. Now the thing.
7: Who be we? You go wait for your guys.
6: We, leave them. We all do.
7: Let's go for a break. You see this thing, eh? Kingsley Akwakwa there. We go to watch them. Some people go come camp on Wednesday. Some people might not. Some will not get fear of God. Go come on Thursday.
6: Not lie, eh?
21: So you go here now. You go here visa issue.
6: No,
21: you go here passport problem.
7: No,
21: you go here connecting flights. You go here.

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0: 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Let's take a word from Betway this morning. 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
0: 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Technical director of Nigeria Football, former coach of the Super Eagles of Nigeria, Austin Serrazo Egwavoin, this morning says he must give a thumbs up to Eric Sekouchelle following the list of invitees to play against Madagascar this Friday. And in 4 days' time after that game, play against Guinea-Bissau. Says that list can make it happen. Not my words, Austin Egwavoin this morning on the Sports Machine.
3: We have a lot of players. We have players who are playing top clubs as well. So bringing European experience mixed up with what we have locally at home, I think we have. And the manager we have right now has come with different game plans, his own mindset. And then the boys also are so eager and want to play. So that's the best out of the boys are coming out. I think we have a very good chance in making progress.
0: He says, we have a very, very good chance. One man says the arrival of Madagascar before Nigeria in Uyo should tell us that Madagascar have plans. They are very, very serious. We must be very, very careful. Not my words. Juwon Oshaniwa used to play for the Super Eagles, used to be a left back. This morning, he's warning the Super Eagles to be very, very cautious ahead of Friday's encounter in Uyo against the barrier of Madagascar.
4: Everybody coming to play against Nigeria, it's as if they're playing the final of World Cup. For them, that is just it. It's a fact that we cannot shy away from. We still remain that strong force to battle for or to reckon with when it comes to football in our continent. This is one of the journey of those qualifiers. And anything coming, they are coming for the final of their life. So they will always want to prove something. We winning them, it's no news. But they winning us, it's a news. And that is the reason. That passed a strong message to the boys and the camp and our home camp as well in general. That, hey, there is no pushover. These people, they are coming with total preparation, total enthusiasm, total determination to come to leave a statement here. And of course, they follow up with the news around our camp, like, oh, our house is not in order. So can they take advantage of that? It is not the honest lies on us to say, no, it's no go area for you guys and put them wrong in their thoughts. But you cannot just say it on the paper. You cannot just say it on the news. You have to put it at work, out there on the pitch.
0: Manuel Sabi, we've heard from Egwavoin. We've just heard that from George. Anyone, what say you?
2: Yes, for me, for Egwavo, well, they give thumbs up. They hail Eric Shell. We appreciate that for enlist, but we go know. We get two games, two AFCON qualifiers to play. We go know, and also one friendly game against Russia. We go know. And for Juwon, I think I agree with him to an extent, Anthony Beckett, but we need to understand something here. Thumbs up to Madagascar. No disrespect to them. I think for me, they get about four or five players who they play. I think. One for Belgium.
0: They passed
2: four or five of them. One they play for China, one for Tokyo. But still, Anthony, I hate them because for them to enter Nigeria since yesterday, that means yes, then take the game against Super Eagles
0: very, very seriously.
2: Let's be honest. More respect them. Let's be honest. So for me, I think the important thing that I make our players make sure they enter camp today before the end of today if they're serious for this game to win this game against Madagascar. So for me, I'll just wish them all the very best.
0: Remember, this is a Sports Machine powered by Betway. And at this point in time, we must go to Uyo because we have one man on the spot in Uyo. Homeboy, Kingsley Akpakwa, Don Biggie, good morning and welcome to the Sports Machine.
5: Good morning, Tony. Good morning to everyone in the studio.
0: Yes, indeed. Manuel Sabi, former player of the Super Eagles of Nigeria, Ifeanyi Udeze, is right here in the studio to break it down very nicely, Kingsley.
2: Yeah, good morning, Kingsley.
5: Good morning, legend. I greet you specially, man. Wait, I mean, I see you from this side.
2: I hail you.
0: Kingsley Akpakwa,

0: How many players are in camp? I understand that training is stated for this evening.
1: Yes, training is for this evening, and currently we have 6 players in camp. Most of them, in fact, all of them arrived in camp last night. And surprisingly, very surprisingly, some of the players that arrived in camp last night are the players that played on Sunday.
0: Mm.
1: For example, let me give you the names of the players that arrived in camp last night. Calvin Bassey, who played against Manchester United.
0: On Sunday evening.
1: Calvin Bassey, Alex Iwobi, Senia Jai is in camp. Bryce Usaita, well, is in camp. The new goalkeeper, Otto Okonkwo, is in camp. And Ola Aina, yes. Those are the 6 players that are in camp right now.
0: Mm. We understand that first training session would hold later this evening, and all players are expected to meet with the press tomorrow.
1: Yes. The first training session will hold this evening, and it's open for the press, at least for the first 15 minutes. So we are going to be there live to bring you all the updates happening. And also, I'm sure by now everyone is aware that, you know, the Madagascar national team were in town even before the Super Eagles of Nigeria. They arrived yesterday. And of course, they're going to be having their own training session as well today. So it's going to be, you know, it's going to be a packed day.
0: Mm. Tell me about Madagascar. I see they were looking very, very serious. I saw pictures that you sent us. Tell me about that Madagascar team.
1: Yes, I think they were all smiles when they touched down at the airport yesterday. They were not looking at the team that, you know, were scared of the Super Eagles. And for the fact that they came very, very early, because we were expecting them yesterday, shows that they take the game against the Super Eagles of Nigeria very, very seriously. And I was surprised. Everyone was surprised, even at the airport. People were like, these people. And considering the fact that they've had successes, remember in the last chance, they went to the final where they lost. So it's going to be a very difficult game for the Super Eagles. But take nothing away from the commitment of the players that we have. Because for the fact also that Calvin Bassey and the players that played on Sunday arrived yesterday, that means all the players, I am sure, according to my sources, because I'm about to head to the airport now, we are going to have at least 20 players in camp today for the first training session.
0: 20 out of 24.
1: Mm.
0: So we're still, so that means say some will still come late.
1: Some will come late, definitely. Some will come late.
0: Okay, Kingsley Akpakwa, we hope that when you get to the airport, we go reach you, and indeed, you go announce all the players when don't come. 24 were invited. Only 6 are in camp as we speak.
1: All right. No problem.
0: Manuel Sabi, 6 players in camp. Let's take a word from Betway, and when we come back, we'll break it down very, very nicely.
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0: 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Let's bring you up to speed with the kind of players that Madagascar brought to town. They brought, of course, a goalkeeper, Michel Ramandimbosa. He's a home-based player, plays for a club side called ASM. ASM in Madagascar. They have Jordan Dupire, home-based player, Manuel Sabi. This one plays club football in Luxembourg. Luxembourg, now close neighbor to France. Let's go to their defenders. They have Thomas Fontaine, plays for Goal FC. That's in France. They have, of course, another player called Rodenana Raman Benposa. This one plays for Disciples FC in Madagascar. Sandro Tremule, Manuel Sabi. This one plays club football, I tell you, in Serbia. He plays for Radnik. Luis Damolena, Manuel Sabi. This one serve now foreign-based player. He plays football in the lower rungs of Italian football. He plays for a club side called Acreala. They have, of course, Luis. They have a Bono Rambimvole. This one plays for Disciples FC. Another player to come from Disciples FC from the Madagascar League. Of course, they have Erhan Kari, who plays for Fréjus Saint-Raphaël in France. Morgan Jean-Pierre plays for Fleury, also in France. They have Matteo Akampandie. He plays for Hajduk Split. Hajduk Split, of course, you know this club side. This one needs no introduction. Manwe Sabi, these are the players who, of course, do it for Madagascar. Andy Rancontre-Mbozwa, he plays for Disciples FC, another player that comes from the home league in Madagascar. Ryan Ravelosson is the captain of Madagascar. He plays for Young Boys Bern of Switzerland. Let me tell you that they have Loic Lampunzin, plays for Guangji Hensheng in China. Mamisoa Rakosun, he plays for ASM, and of course, in Madagascar. A second player coming for ASM. Clément Couturier plays for Thionville. That's in France. They have Johan Inzi. He plays for Benet Sakin in Israel. Behaja Tirazava plays for US Monastery in Tunisia. Manwe Savi, they have Anno Randri Nasezena. He plays for Alguana in Egypt. They have El Hadari Ramerena. He plays for Valenciennes in France. Hakim Abdallah plays for UTA Arad in Romania. They have Ryan Ponti. He plays for Rodez in France. Brian Adinani plays for Cottrage in Belgium. And last but not the least is Nicolas Fontaine, who plays for a club side in Bulgaria. They call them Septemvri Sofia. Manwe Sabi. These are the players scattered around Europe. Not the biggest of club sides, but now from Europe, then they come Manwe Sabi.
3: Agree. They come from Europe, Anthony. We must respect them. Let's be honest. We must respect them. Where they go, we say yes. How many of them they play for first division? That year they go. You know, most of them they play for second division, third division. You know, even fourth division for Europe. But notwithstanding, for them to enter Nigeria yesterday, that means they then take this game very, very, very seriously. I'll say it again. If I be Eric Shell, any player will not enter camp today. If you enter camp tomorrow, you go back.
0: I want to ring bell this morning. I want to ring bell for Calvin Bassey and Alex Iwobi.
3: Yeah, yeah.
0: They played against Manchester United on Sunday evening.
3: Yeah.
0: They don't decap. So Manwe Sabi, you can play on Sunday and come to camp on Monday. Now that's not the talk that time.
3: It depends, Anthony. For me, I feel say yes. Maybe them use private jet enter.
0: What are they use private jet to? What are they use commercial flight to? They come camp.
3: What are they tell you? It's not be everybody. That's what I'm telling you. Some people don't get that money to spend. That's the truth. That's the truth. You know, some go to enter Lagos yesterday, but no flight to fly them from Lagos to Yoda yesterday. So they need to stay sleep for Lagos. And this morning, they go fly to Uyo. Some of them. Now, what you mean I talk with that? And when you use it, when you get your private jet, you use private jet, charter private jet, then you can fly. You can reach here early. If the jet don't fly to Uyo direct, you reach here early, then pick up a local flight to Uyo that same yesterday. So now there me at the go, you know. So my own be say, any player will not enter camp today. If I be a rich here, if you come camp tomorrow, I will send you back. I don't care. I will send you back. It's very simple. That means say yes, you don't take the game serious. It's as simple as that. You know, so but all the same, make we wish our super Eagles all the very best.
0: Let's hear from Betway once again, because the sports machine is powered by Betway. With a come.
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0: 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Let's take your calls at this point in time. 090-44000-889. Those are the numbers to call. It's all about the Super Eagles of Nigeria. This Friday, in Uyo, Nigeria would face the barrier of Madagascar. Players are slowly but surely coming to camp. So far, so good. Only six training is scheduled for today, hoping that more players would hit camp and then Nigeria can train effectively for Madagascar. Madagascar already in town, the full squad. Hello.
7: Hello, good morning.
0: Good morning.
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7: My name is Naifi.
0: Go on.
7: What did I see? Madagascar coming on time and our players coming slowly. But you know, Madagascar, yeah, for this game now, name to name, they don't have done. And number two, the coach got said, we are leaving Madagascar to Nigeria. They had this, like, if you don't come, don't come. So all of them were able to come once. But this attitude when our players get anyway, if they never pass deadline of arrival, it's not bad. But it's good to come early. I wonder what I think for them, you see. Some of them they call each other, when are you coming? So we just enter at the same time. Maybe I won't see where they do the disaster. But it's good for them to arrive on time. Thank you.
0: Thank you so very much. 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And this definitely is at the sports machine, powered by Betway. Powered by Betway. Let's take this one. Hello.
8: Yeah, my name is Anthony.
0: Go on, Anthony.
8: Good morning.
0: Good morning.
8: Yeah, there's something I want to say is that you cannot compromise commitment. The problem we have with most of our players is they are not committed 100%. So they believe they are doing us a favor. They have to remove that mentality from their brain. I'm telling you, go and check our failure. That is one of the problems we have. Thank you.
0: Okay, he says some of the players are not committed. That's why they ring bell for Alex Iwobi and Calvin Bassey. These players played on Sunday evening. Mm. Maybe they enter private jet. But then, if you enter private jet, now commitment.
3: No, it is, Anthony, because for what I look at it, all them way they England, they come together, maybe take a private jet or line, or Kevin Bassey, Alex Iwobi.
0: Now commitment.
3: Yes, I agree with you. 100%, Anthony, I agree with you. Because they might decide, okay, no, we'll take that move today, maybe they enter today. So that commitment as well. I praise them. What I tell you is, for them to enter Uyo that yesterday, for sure, it shows that maybe that private jet, then take land early, then pick local flights from Lagos to you, or the private jet goes straight direct to you. Now we tell the talk maybe that.
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9: Good morning.
0: Good morning.
9: My name is Izuchukwu.
0: Go on.
9: I just want to say that when Angola stopped us going to work, or Frederick Akwa was not playing in best of the club. I think he was playing in Qatar or something like that. Okay, look at the world who has gotten over 100 caps, came to camp in time. All right, while all that's happening, just like what Kosha told us that time, he was an old man then, that he cannot play all their well match. Before you know it, he woke up gone. That 2006. So we should be careful again. Otherwise, this minor can stop us one day. Mm-hmm. And the history will be there. Mm. Thank you.
0: Thank you so very much. That's it this morning on the Sports Machine. Let's go for a break. And when we come back, action will continue. My name is Anthony Bekederemo, Manwe Sabi, former player of the Super Eagles of Nigeria. He broke it down very, very nicely. He said, not be himo. He said, during in time, in they come camp early. In they come camp early. But I say, now that's set. Now then teach all these ones to the come camp late. Because if they come camp early that time, before they go walk up steady. This one, they not go walk up. This set, not go walk up. Back to back. At least the man will be on. When they miss walk up, they go the next one. This one, they don't miss two walk up. When I see they come camp late. Now, I'm supposed to go open the stadium. Use Pepe Eye. Give this Madagascar like six or seven. Make everywhere stew. When I just stroll, they come camp. Let's go for a break with the cup.
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6: Good morning and welcome to the latest news update. In response to opposition figures like former Vice President Atiku Abubakar questioning who is leading Nigeria, while President Bola Tinubu and the Vice President Kashim Shettima are out of the country, presidential aide Daniel Bwala asserted that the president's constitutional authority is not limited by geography. Defending Tinubu's decision to extend his working vacation, the presidency maintained that the commander-in-chief can direct affairs, delegate responsibilities, and administer the nation from anywhere in the world without interrupting governance. Meanwhile, while the federal government interventions have restored stability to federal tertiary institutions, academic strikes are resurfacing across state-owned universities in regions like Lagos, Ondo, and Taraba due to non-implementation of the December 2025 federal agreement, despite state governments receiving increased revenues following fuel subsidy removals and tax policy shifts. Many continue to delay adopting agreed pay raises and allowances for lecturers, highlighting the structural flaws of centralized labor negotiations across Nigeria's federal system. Also, the Long Bridge section of the Lagos-Ibadan Expressway has been plunged into darkness as vandals continue to systematically dismantle and steal its solar-powered streetlights, taking advantage of low pedestrian traffic and a temporary lapse in police patrols caused by an accident involving a patrol vehicle. Thieves have removed well over 168 lighting units. Local residents fear the return of pitch black conditions will spark a resurgence in violent robberies and attacks on stranded motorists, while Federal Works officials state that no replacement will be installed until effective security measures can guarantee protection against further vandalism. And finally, on the foreign scene, Turkish President Recep Tayyip Erdogan called on Turkey and the United States to overcome long-standing barriers and inject new momentum into their bilateral relationship. And speaking at the 100 Years of Friendship Gala in New York, Erdogan highlighted the importance of advancing defense, nuclear energy, civil aviation, and high-tech cooperation, both bilaterally and within NATO, emphasizing that deeper joint production and economic ties serve the mutual interest of both allies. And with that, we've actually come to the end of the news update right here on your Champions Dial Sports Radio Bilal FM. Many thanks for listening. I am Raymond Okolo.
7: The first international break is here, and the Super Eagles must quickly move on from their World Cup absence to ensure Nigeria qualifies for next year's AFCON, with Madagascar, Tanzania, and Guinea-Bissau standing between them and the place at the continental tournament. This Friday, the Super Eagles will host Madagascar's Barrier at the Godswill Akpabio Stadium in Uyo before traveling to face Guinea-Bissau in a match day two encounter on Tuesday, September 29. Coach Eric Schell has one assignment: secure all 6 points and set Nigeria on the right path to success without permutations.
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28: 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This is the place to be. Your champion's dad, Anthony Beke-Deremo, be my name. Ifeanyi Udeze, former player of the Super Eagles of Nigeria, is right here. Manwe Sabi, we call him, because him Sabi. Manwe Sabi, again, I say good morning to you, and welcome.
29: Oh yes, Anthony Beke-Deremo, I hail you once again. I say good morning to you, sport fans, I hail you now once again. On a good morning.
28: Let me tell you that our fans of a football club, Barcelona, they are celebrating. Manwe Sabi is celebrating for, of course, the Champions League is returning to Camp Nou. UEFA has confirmed that in 2029, the Champions League final will come back to Spain. The Champions League final in 2027 is in Spain, in Madrid, inside the Metropolitano, home ground of Atletico de Madrid. But 2 years on, it will come to Camp Nou. UEFA has gone on to confirm that the Champions League, they've confirmed the Champions League final for 2028, 2029, and then confirmed that the competitions, several finals, and several competitions are the finals. Manu Sabi, let me give you a rundown. In 2028, UEFA says Munich would host the Champions League final. In Munich, Chelsea won at the Champions League for the very first time. The Champions League in 2028 will go to Munich. In 2029, Barcelona and Camp Nou would host the final of the Champions League. The UEFA Women's Champions League would be going to Lyon in 2028 and Cardiff in 2029. Let me tell you that the UEFA Europa League in 2028 would go to Hungary in Bucharest. It will go and Belgrade, I tell you, in 2029. UEFA Conference League in 2028 would go to Turin, and in 2029 Budapest. It will go. The UEFA Super Cup has been confirmed. Amsterdam in 2027. And, of course, Astana in Kazakhstan in 2028. Manwe Sabi, this is the exciting news coming from the stables of UEFA for their premier competition. Africa never reached this level. Africa still did do home and away.
29: Well, Anthony Beke-Deremo, that now the Champions League for you.
28: Not just Champions League, Conference League, Super League, Super Cup, you know, Europa League, all of them.
29: I didn't even talk about the Champions League, where my team they play, Barcelona. You know, and
28: I don't know whether Barcelona fans don't dream of the title in 2029.
29: Of course, which I know say yes. That 2029, now back and I go still win now.
28: You go host and win them.
29: But yes, Baka will win that one again 2029. Host them, win them again 2029.
28: You win this one.
29: Of course.
28: This current one.
29: Of course.
28: okay, you come surrender and for 2028. Come win again.
29: Win again 2029. God bless you. Am I here? You know something. You know something. That's where it will be. So all Baka fans, they're excited. We are all excited. Happy. Say yes, we'll go host 2029 and we'll still win them 2029. So for me, I'm excited. I know say yes, Baka fans all over the world, they're excited as well.
28: Well, talking about Barcelona fans, the boy Don't Talk Again. And talking about one Barcelona player in Don't Talk Again. Barcelona star, Nastar Imbiu, is a star boy. Lamine Yamal has opened up about his personal challenge of fame. He say he don't like fame. Lamine Yamal has revealed that sometimes he wishes he could enjoy the ordinary life without being recognized by people around him. That's what fame does to you. So sometimes, even at 19, he know to be himself because of fame. He know to like a man with Sabi.
29: If he know to like fame, why in the booger? He know to like fame, he carry shoulder. If you see who know to like fame, Anthony Becker-Dremont, he go the shy for where camera day. He go the put his hand down. If you know like fame, you go put your hand down. If you know like fame, are you the booger? You the booger, he say you know like fame. Are you the booger? If you see camera, you go the booger.
28: See, when he go out, he won't buy something. He won't buy. Everybody go just Lamine.
29: That Lamine. You see when they put in nika. You see when they put in nika. If they call her Lamine. Eh? You come to work like yo. And you say you don't like fame. Eh? Well, for me, I think I understand that. I understand that quite well. Anthony Becker-Dremont, a young lad, 19 years old. And sometimes you know, when fame day, sometimes you get times where they go come or where go reach, you go they wish say that fame no day there. So that you feel just do your thing. When you come out, come do your thing. Like me now, I know like him. Because anywhere where I enter, I like to be free. I like to just do my thing. They very, very free, do my thing.
28: You know, say Michael Jackson of blessed memory was so famous. Sometimes he's a disguise.
29: Yes.
28: To go out for public.
29: Yes.
28: Because people go mob him.
29: Yes, exactly. Sometimes you just won't go out, just leave, just
28: so like, now this is when they do Lamine every
29: that person. Yes, I think that's why I say I understand where they go.
28: So you know if you do things, you say you know if you do things like normal person again.
29: Do like normal person. Just do like normal person. Even Cristiano Ronaldo, I don't watch him one time when he disguise enter restaurants. I watched the video. He disguise, but still people still recognize him. He vest can't stand up, waka come up for the restaurant.
28: Can you imagine? So now Lamine has one wish. Say I wish I could be like every. I wish I'd be common person. I wish I'd be like every other person.
29: Hey, there's nothing if you do for now, Anthony. The fame don't come. They say it don't come, Anthony. That's the truth. It don't come. They say it don't come. The only thing you need to do as a young boy, now to learn how to manage the fame. It's very simple. Learn how to manage them. That's very simple. If fame don't come, it don't come. What you go do? You can't shy away from it.
28: Naturally, these guys now, if you want to call these guys now, sometimes wear cap or wear some kind of thing.
29: Exactly. Cover everywhere.
28: Yeah,
29: yes,
28: cover everywhere,
29: yes,
28: they don't know you.
29: That part of the managing. Learn how to manage them. Simple. Learn how to manage the thing. That part of ambidat. Learn how to manage them sometimes. I understand that, but Tony, you don't be at 19. They control you.
28: You see Lamine problem now?
29: They control millions at 20.
28: The fame don't become problem now.
29: Everywhere. Anywhere where you go, Lamine. Anywhere you go, Lamine. Even when they drive, say, problem. Sometimes you the wish say that fame. You as a player, you go wish say that fame no dead there because you just want.
28: Now he's saying wish, wish.
29: Yeah, normal.
28: Say the fame no dead there, make it just be normal. Playing football.
29: But the fame don't come. You say it don't come. That wish, nothing come.
28: You know, so you know if you enter somewhere saying won't buy something, they must know something him.
29: Of course. I know. Sometimes the day annoying when people they crowd you like that. They come, they crowd you. Sometimes you go vex. And sometimes you go like them as well. So now the thing what they talk about is just learn how to manage the fame. It's very simple. You don't come, you say don't come. And there's nothing you can do.
28: Sports Radio. Let me take this call. Hello.
0: Hello, good morning.
28: Good morning.
29: Morning.
0: The man is Abi. Good morning. You said that you guys are only the champions that this is and 2029. Now dream of good now with it. I mean, I'll tell you.
29: Which one? Leave my offer, leave my offer. This one, we go win now. You go see him.
0: Bro, now I'll tell you, I will like the thing.
29: Because my Man City don't play well now. You won't come, they do like say, Man City, now you go
0: win. No, they don't be that offer.
29: No good there.
0: So, I don't believe you. I'm not sure what will happen.
29: No good
0: and, Anthony, it's not matching now. You guys just carry on. It's like the moment I be now. If you come here where people know you, they don't will call your name.
29: That's so.
0: It's not matching now.
29: That's so.
0: When they call you, just give them sign, say, I did.
29: That's so.
0: It's not matching now. If my house has been a common show, you see where I go where you, where I know you. That's all I've been now. So that's the thing is that. Good morning, Anthony.
28: Okay, let's remain in Spain where The coach of the national team of Spain has gotten a contract extension. Manuel Sabi de la Fuente, the coach of Spain, has been rewarded with another 4 years. Yeah. Yes, his previous contract, Luis de la Fuente, was expected to end in 2028. They don't give him new contract until 2032. Remember that Spain, Portugal, and Morocco are all co-hosting the World Cup in 2030. Spain say the team when demand they do, then like him. They don't give him 4 more years. So for the next 6 years, he will be in charge of Spain. Yeah. Long-term planning.
29: Yeah, it's good, Anthony. For me, I think De La Fuente, for me, he don't do well, Anthony. He don't do well since when he come on board as the manager of the national team of Spain. He's doing well, pretty well, very, very well. See the kind of ball way Spanish national team they play now, Anthony. Come on. For me, you know, when you work and work well, for sure, you'll be rewarded. It's very
28: simple. This contract now will cover Euro 2028,
29: yes.
28: FIFA World Cup 2030, and Euro 2032.
29: Yes. So, I mean, he deserves him, because he did do a very good job. Very, very good job, Anthony. And you know what I like about him? They give young players opportunity. Young, talented players, they give them opportunity. They give them opportunity. That's what I like about Amida. He believes in young players so, so much. That's what I like about Amida. So, for me, Anthony, in deserve him. I well deserve the contract they give him. So, in deserve him. And for me, I'd be happy for him because he's doing a good job.
28: 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Hello. Hello.
1: Hello.
28: Good morning.
1: Good morning, my brother. This is Sonny Boy.
28: Go on, Sonny Boy.
1: I want to that my brother go Ojay say Baba.
29: I greet you. Good morning.
1: Better way when I'm grand jetty. Oh more.
28: That's
1: you know. you'll be like that. That my brother will be say. I don't understand. He from Napoli, before they play qualifying, he's a great injured. But when he comes to Nigeria, he go be like coach. He go play. He's your girl. Now you are the talk show. Then now the same thing. That guy will play for Napoli. Osimhen. Every time he go get injured, he no go play. Sometimes the injured go finish. They go put up for a guard. From a team, they go put up for a guard. Everything they do, you no go allow them to come. But I know say this one now for you. I'll buy the stadium. Those guys where they go early, go contribute them.
29: That's so.
1: Anybody where you go, they go survive.
28: Okay.
1: We will go walk on this time around.
28: Okay, thank you very much. Sports Radio 88.9 Brola FM. Osimhen. I would say the unfortunate. Sometimes when the injuries they happen. If it be saying that we need them the most, now the injuries they happen.
29: Yeah.
28: The other time, now injury now cause quarrel between him and Finidi George. Remember?
29: Yeah. True.
28: Now injury. Now cause this. But I know go come here. Can't question Osimhen loyalty or commitment.
29: No. I'm not going to do that either.
28: 100%.
29: Yes, Anthony. I will not do that.
28: Osimhen, when he wear the jersey, maybe sometimes if he not score, but if he wear the jersey, you did see him.
29: Yeah. Yeah, I agree.
28: If Namibia Osimhen, that team when they go put 22 screws for my face, I'm not going to play ball like that. For what?
29: Like the passion when he get for the
28: game. But that's to tell you, Osimhen mean business.
29: Yeah. Passionate when he comes to that.
28: I don't know whether they forget, say, then put screw for his face.
29: No, that one, they put that one.
28: If they forget, maybe if he enter field like this, whether for club, whether for country, no one know.
29: You know, he's just passionate about
28: it. Man, Sabi, go wear that thing for life.
29: Anthony, yeah. You know, I mean,
28: and if they go for area ball, go for everything.
29: Yeah. For me, I don't feel question of Siemens' commitment when it comes to the national
28: when
29: team.
28: Even for club side,
29: I don't fit at all. I don't fit try him. I don't fit try him. But just unfortunately,
28: then a coincidence.
29: Whenever we get a game for national team,
28: wound.
29: Now that time injury they come. You know, not waiting you plan, but sometimes these things they happen. And anybody where they play like Osimhen
28: with power,
29: with in full strength, they expect injury at any time. You know, expect.
28: But this one when you get an muscle injury.
29: Yeah, what will the muscle have groin? It will be groin. Either muscle or groin. But what will they pray? We say whenever the injury won't come, make it not be a big injury. Make it just be small
28: when
29: injury.
28: When you go feel recover when you go quick, feel
29: recover quick, quick. Now just the prayer be that. Because anybody where they play with the energy where Osimhen, they apply Anthony. They use the play football Anthony. For sure, that person will be prone to injury.
28: What about not be exactly the same, but they use power too. Calvin Bassey.
29: Calvin Bassey.
28: I mean, Agidi will call that one. They use power.
29: Yes, as a defender. They use that defender power. But it's different from Osimhen. Because Osimhen an attacker.
28: Mm.
29: So what Osimhen do now? They make sure say they jam. Enter or they jam everybody. They enter all the defenders. They make sure say yes. In fight for ball. They make sure say yes. In register and go for every game when he play. That's why he own. They different. The last time when I see, when I remember a striker for national team, whether junior national team, whether senior national team, they play like Osimhen. I think that when I did Eaglet, a particular boy, Aliou Mohammed.
28: I don't remember him.
29: That year he signed for AC Milan, but he don't really play for them.
28: Okay.
29: Aliou Mohammed. Very
28: Tony. Using power.
29: Tony. Ah! We did camp with me, 1996. We play Eaglet together.
28: But people might say they use power that year.
29: And if what I mean is, you know, player always say you go show under of your boot. You go raise your boot, Anthony. You go still pull head. Just like Osimhen. You go pull head, you don't want to know. As long as then they go for that ball, he go pull head, you know. So na so it be. Martin too they play that way, but Osimhen.
28: Martin they use power.
29: Yeah, Martin so na for you know he get speed.
28: Osimhen himself get speed.
29: Yeah, he get speed. He get
28: power. He get aggression. He get press. Everything. They mark.
29: He get everything, Anthony. So when you see a player,
28: he like even get the temperament.
29: Exactly. So I'm respect a player like that. Let's be honest. Let's respect a player like that. The only thing I say about Osimhen, you say yes. He quick
28: body the odds.
29: Yes, maybe not when they hustle for feet. So in blood, the body.
28: But you know the funny thing. You know the funny thing about Osimhen.
29: He go start to the vex.
28: You know the funny thing about Osimhen. If you meet Osimhen one on one, if he never vex, so that nice guy.
29: Yeah, no, 100%, Anthony. 100%.
28: But if you just go touch him, Osimhen if he move from 0 to 100.
29: Yeah.
28: If you go touch him feeling.
29: Yeah. Yeah, he's that kind of person, you know. But I'm more just respect the young man. Respect what team they do. Let's be honest. Many people question their injury when he gets. So people don't.
28: Not really injury already. Now, but obviously, if in club, not they play him.
29: No, people don't question the injury. Say, why be saying anytime when national team get game, now you're injured. That week, the following week, where camp, where players supposed to resume for camp, your last league match before
28: you
29: the national wound. Break,
28: you go
29: injured. Why? People don't question him already. Let's be honest. You don't understand, but these things, they happen. Eh? Look, we live out. Osimhen, live on.
28: 5G.
29: Live on.
28: I'm a logo.
29: I tell you. Star player. Live on.
28: Star boy.
29: Yeah,
28: I'm a lock. 5G.
29: Live on.
28: Me, I like the guy, you.
29: Live on. No, I like him. You know, but the only way I get issue with him, be say, you know, even when you don't vex.
28: Make person feel they calm you down.
29: Yes, respect people where you suppose respect. That's the only issue I get with him. But dear me, I just get small issue with that. Just respect people where you suppose respect. People where you know say they don't did there, they don't do them before you. They don't win both for national team, for club side, they don't win
28: cup. You know they hear.
29: You know
28: they hear.
29: I don't know, Anthony, but Nadia, I just get small issue with her. But apart from that, Anthony, leave him a correct guy.
28: Sports Radio, let me take this call. Hello.
2: Good morning.
28: Good morning.
2: Good morning. Happy.
29: Morning.
2: Analyzing a young player that the Spanish coach is giving opportunity to display their talent now. I am very, very happy. But if in a Nigerian man, they will say they never arrive. One, any player with the enemy now and then, they get the injury. Not too much problem for anybody with him. Make it help him. Make your advice and well. Yes. Talk about fame. I want to be with you, Gogon, you don't get fame. My name is Akerele Daniel, senior prophet, Dr. Akerele Daniel. If you don't get fame, that's the way we play ball for National Stadium. But I want to snap with you, nine those your bodyguards, I don't know what is your name. You know, they cannot work creative that day. I could just push one, keep on through for shit. not another one like this, eh? Sign not down. They go, no, they talk about the day for people. I know you're not creating that day. Forget you. Yeah, they bread.
28: Yeah. You want to go jail. You want go jail. You want go jail. You say go not one person. you want to go to jail. Sports Radio.
3: Good morning.
28: Say good night. Good morning. What's your name?
3: This is my friend Nicky.
28: Go on.
3: Oh boy, I really like Manuel Sabi because that opinion was against Usime. He gave word when he spoke, making a threat to the senior men for national team. In fact, that word, that's why they call him Manuel Sabi.
28: See your line did break. Okay, your line did break. You may have to call us back. 090-44000-889. 090-41000-889. Those are the numbers that you want to call this morning to be a part of the show. Would have loved to see him in the World Cup.
29: Yeah.
28: For don't go to World Cups now, but he was, I don't know. By the time we go play 2030 World Cup, if we qualify, Osimhen is going to be 28 this year.
29: 28?
28: Yes, he's 27.
29: Wow. Which means 2030 will be 32.
28: No. So 2030 is in
29: 4 years. You'll be 32.
28: Can you imagine? 31, 32.
29: Wow. That is 31 going to 32.
28: Yes.
29: Almost 32. Mm. By the minute.
28: Mm.
29: Wow.
28: Sports Radio. Hello.
4: Okay. Hello, Tuneru.
28: I greet you. Good morning.
4: Good morning, with Abi.
29: I greet you.
28: Hello, are you there?
29: Your line is clear.
28: Okay, you may also have to call us back. Something wrong with the network there. Your line says no clear. That's the reality. And not be only him. Some of those players are already 30.
29: Yeah.
28: So if we qualify for the World Cup for 2030, maybe the average age of the Super Eagles players that time will be 30.
29: Mm.
28: I don't know how they want Duamo. Our players are aging.
29: They are, actually. They are.
28: Sports Radio, hello.
3: Hello, my brother. Good morning.
28: Good morning.
3: Good morning, sir. Maogango.
28: What's your name?
3: Fabian.
28: Go on.
3: Baba.
29: I greet you. Good morning.
3: Boss of boss.
29: I greet you.
3: Your brother will say me to call the bad girl. Go. I just a boy. Pure water. Now in the cell. So and the only thing looking for Nigeria, where is it? I know say him now, Oga. No put your head for one basket. I still remember the coach. Where we get wait out at the bomb for Joe. If you see Peter Weber, you will see Harmonica. If you see Benny Roa, you see Celine Babayaro. You understand me?
28: Okay.
3: They get someone could back someone. You understand me? But Oseme, now go.
28: Okay, thank you very much. Manuel Sabi. The key players for the Super Eagles now, they're between 29, 27, 28, and 30.
29: So from now to 2030, Osimhen and Nandi 27 among them, yeah?
28: Stanley Nwabali is 30 years old. Maduka Okoye is 27. The youngest of the goalkeepers now, maybe we'll begin the plan with Ato Okonkwo, who's 25. If you look at the defense, Semi Ajayi is 32.
29: Wow.
28: Ola Aina is 29. Calvin Bassey is 26. Going to 27. Bright Osai Samuel is 28. Among these boys, they don't. Bruno Yemechi is 27. Benjamin Freddy is young, is 29. Who there for that place again for that defense? That's it. Alex Iwobi is already 30.
29: Benjamin Frederick?
28: 21. Alex Iwobi is 30. Wilfred Ndidi is going to be 30 this year. Frank Onyeka is 28. Rafael Onyedika is 25. Who again did that place? Moses Simon is 31. Samuel Chukwueze is 27. Kelechi Iheanacho is 29, going to be 30. Will be 30 next month. Osimhen is 27. He'll be 29. So Osimhen is 27. He'll be 28 in December. Yeah. Akko Adams is 26, going to 27. Tolu Aoroko Dare will be 26. Who did it? That's now the core of the Super Eagles with that.
29: Wow. Which means by 2030, many of them no go even day there.
28: They're not, maybe they will not slow down. Yes.
29: Yeah. They're not go day that. That's
28: if we not take time.
29: If we qualify for.
28: If we not take time.
29: That's the meaning.
28: If we not take time. Mm. This is not aging squad. If we not qualify for that World Cup.
29: Yeah.
28: If we not qualify. We need to plan.
29: So which means we need to start rebuilding.
28: Yes.
29: That's the truth.
28: You start rebuilding maybe with the 2027 Nations Cup or the 2028 Nations Cup.
29: Or use this Olympic where they want
28: play, exactly.
29: Now
28: 2028.
29: Yeah, use and rebuild. Yeah.
28: If we not use this year as well, if we not qualify for 2030 World Cup.
29: True.
28: Let's go for a break. When we come back, action will continue. Please don't touch it.
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0: You. Yes, you would hear me like this. 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Make you bring another finger down. 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Until say, it dey cheaper for there. Mm-hmm. As far as say you don't put one finger down, now him be say, you self they like go where he pay you pass. 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
1: Go on.
0: Sammy, I'm there. You see, the arrivals, you need a lot. You need a lot. Because you have to prepare on time now.
2: Why are you going to prepare?
3: What exactly have you come to prepare for?
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1: 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Oh, you need to be coming down.
0: I greet you. This is your director, general grandfather. Northern champion.
1: Go on.
0: See, it shall be well with Joseph. Let me touch where call police today.
1: You see, I'm
2: Now your generation is spoil Nigeria now.
1: Please,
2: your generation is spoil Nigeria.
1: Oji, you need to be coming down.
2: See where you live for us.
3: My voters will
2: if your Arsenal, if your Arsenal, when they prepare, they go win league title last season.
1: Hello.
2: Kachi say who no be who first call police. See that?
3: Respect my voters.
1: Hello.
3: Respect my voters.
2: Hello. Good morning. Good morning. Police, they corrupt our police force.
1: Good morning. You say your name again?
4: Yes. AJ from Oshodi.
1: Go on.
4: Yeah, today's my birthday, so...
1: Oh, happy birthday!
3: Happy birthday,
1: your
3: brother! Happy birthday to you!
1: Why are you tackling?
4: Happy birthday! Thank you. I'll go with Joseph.
1: Wait, how old are you? Today's your birthday, how old are you?
4: I'm in my 20s, early 20s.
1: Okay,
4: before 25,
1: sir. Yeah, Gen Z.
3: Happy birthday to you once again!
2: Wait, why the actual year? Why is it confusing?
3: God bless you!
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2: You don't know your age?
1: Madagascar have arrived early. Does it give them any advantage over Nigeria? That's a simple question. Hello!
2: Everybody go be 20 years old very
5: Hello.
2: Soon.
1: Good morning!
3: I don't know why you're
1: saying. Yeah, what's your name?
5: Me. Chegun from Gira.
1: Okay, go on.
5: I want to tackle Joseph. So Joseph, when you do exam, now giraffe they know they read.
3: How does that go? So because I come early for exam, did you say I go pass him?
5: Oh man, no, Abi.
1: Okay.
3: Wait, you come early for exam. You say you go pass exam.
2: Not be the exam talking about. Now the preparation for the exam.
3: No, yeah. Now the context.
2: This is the preparation for the exam.
1: We want to come.
2: The exam is on Friday. This is the preparation.
1: Hello.
6: Anthony.
1: Good morning. Good morning. What's your name?
6: Anthony.
2: You fail lamb. Please,
6: my name.
1: Thought you could go on.
6: Anthony, why do you ask the guy the age? The time they do your birthday, you know they tell us your age.
1: You thought you could just tackle. Chop rice. Chop rice and leave stone.
3: He's supposed to collect manners.
6: Anthony, don't reach 50 years.
3: Accusing our judge.
6: Anthony, I tackle Joseph.
1: Hey, now you go talk now.
6: Accusing Joseph.
3: Accusing our judge.
6: Anthony, don't reach 50 years. I want to know your age.
3: What's it concern you?
1: Thought you could. Chop rice, leave stone. Chop rice and leave stone. Now, how tackle today? 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
2: Yeah, you don't understand.
3: Are we here to predict? Are we here to predict?
1: Joseph Obishason. Joseph Obishason. You see the IRT, they look you. Hello.
8: Hello, Anthony. Good morning.
1: Good morning.
8: Casey calling.
1: Go on, Casey.
8: Anthony, this is not rocket science now. If you know Pepe, how can you do well? Even that Babas now, where call I did have disappointed in that one.
1: Okay.
8: At this point, Nigeria.
1: You just so leave Gunnar's grandfather out
2: no,
1: of
2: no,
1: it.
2: No, we know.
1: Leave him out of it.
2: We cannot.
1: Leave
2: it.
1: Just
2: we cannot.
1: Attack, attack the subject.
2: How do you, as an elder, pick the phone early on, early in the morning?
1: Attack the subject matter.
2: They tell the entire Nigerian.
1: Does Madagascar? Does Madagascar have an advantage by arriving early to play against Nigeria? Do they have an advantage? Hello? Hello? Hello, are you there? Sports Radio 88.9 Brilla FM is the station. I ask the question again. Madagascar have arrived early. Do they have an advantage? Hello?
9: Good morning.
1: Good morning.
9: My name is Prince Will.
1: Prince Will, go on.
9: Tony, there is no way. The people who have arrived before Spiego, they get a big advantage because they have rested. Okay, if the spy will come on Wednesday, try this match. How can you rest?
2: For a team that has not played together for...
1: Okay, thank you very much.
3: Match is on Friday.
2: No, I got it.
3: Which rest you want? Sports you
2: Radio.
3: Want to pass your head?
1: This thing not hard, though. Do they have an advantage or not? OG says yes. Joseph says no. 09044889. The Super Eagles...

0: of Nigeria are arriving in trickles. Madagascar don't show. Hello. Do they have an advantage? Hello.
1: Hello, good morning.
0: Good morning.
1: Yeah, this is Michael.
0: Go on, Michael. Go on.
1: My 3 points will count also today. I'm 29.
0: You are tackling somebody. Tackle somebody now.
1: If you are good, if you are good, you are good.
0: No advantage, Abi.
1: Yes, you don't have an advantage.
0: Okay.
2: You go see enter 30. We go see what you go do with yourself.
3: And I still Gen Z. Even if you enter 30, where you Gen Z?
0: You enter 30. Hello. Hello.
2: If you come as 30-year-old Gen Z, who they give?
0: Hello, hello.
2: Okay. Who they give you 10 points?
4: This is Benny.
0: Go on.
4: I'm a Gen Z.
0: Okay, go on.
4: I'm disappointed with Ghana's grandfather. I'm voting for Adeni this morning.
2: Thank you very much.
0: Adeni. Now you talk now. See, Joseph, you need to be calming down. Joseph, you need to be coming down on this hashtag.
2: I don't want everybody to be clear.
0: Hello. Don't tell George what to do. I know what to do. Hello.
5: Hello, good morning.
0: Good morning.
5: Yeah, this Sunday promotion.
0: Sunday, go on.
5: Malagasy do not have any advantage against Nigeria.
2: What did you call them?
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0: 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Joseph, you think they're wise?
2: This person.
0: You think they're wise?
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6: Malay Tony.
0: Good morning.
2: Malagasy.
6: It's good to be early now, so the girls play in advantage.
0: Okay. Oh, just go neck and neck like that. Neck and neck now with the girls this morning.
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7: Hello, Anthony.
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7: Good morning. My name is Benny. You say Anthony, you say people are expecting me to go to school tomorrow. It's only washes.
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0: 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Hello.
8: Hello. Hello, good morning.
0: Good morning.
8: I'm calling Hard Tackle for the first time. Yeah, My name is Larry.
0: Okay, go on. Make a ring bell for you. Wait, make a ring bell.
8: I don't ring bell for you. I tackled Joseph. Those that are still using that they do call police first time, they don't want this country to move forward.
2: They don't qualify for World Cup.
3: See you.
2: Now, Joseph, and that's
0: okay. You know what? Guys, make a count the votes this morning. Very, very interesting. At some point, we're going neck and neck. One Gen Z go give OG, one Gen Z go give Joseph. So at this point in time, we have 28 points. 28 points for Adeni. 28. And as for Joseph Obishason this morning, 26. 26 points for Joseph. Close, you lost.
3: Of course. He's dramatically manipulated people.
0: He had the better argument.
3: No, the better argument. Because he's just playing on the fact that people don't like the Super Eagles.
2: Some of them, that's why I'm disappointed.
0: Make you finish.
2: You won the point.
0: Close.
2: For the entire Madagascar team to not arrive, and like a wise call away vote this morning mentioned, then we'll get the chance to rest all of yesterday. The Nigerian player, if you talk, they have to throw this belt to for forehead.
3: Violence!
2: Yes.
0: Violence!
2: The Nigerian team, we never even form a team where fit train. And then you get match to play on Friday. Now from this kind, yeah, this is what they do. Maybe by Wednesday, they never see complete 12 for that camp. As you say, no be advantage. For a team that has not played together for over 5 months.
0: That's it this morning on Hard Tackle. Joseph Obishason, how many times I call you? Let's go for a break. When we come back, action will continue. Please don't touch it.
9: 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The frequency of champions.

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4: The first international break is here, and the Super Eagles must quickly move on from their World Cup absence to ensure Nigeria qualifies for next year's AFCON, with Madagascar, Tanzania, and Guinea-Bissau standing between them and the place at the continental tournament. 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
18: Hello, sports fans. It's time for us to bring you the latest news update. The federal government of Nigeria clarified that the country remains fully represented at the 81st UN General Assembly in New York, led by Vice President Kashim Shettima, in place of President Bola Ahmed Tinubu, addressing public criticism from opposition figures regarding President Tinubu's non-attendance while on annual leave. The government stated that delegation under the Vice President carries full presidential authority and dismissed political speculation aimed at diminishing Nigeria's diplomatic standing. Meanwhile, the Dangote Petroleum Refinery reduced its premium motor spirit gantry price by 25 naira, lowering it from 1,350 naira per litre to 1,325 naira per litre. This price cut follows a decline of over 3% in international crude oil benchmarks, with Brent and WTI dropping to $100 and $92 per barrel, respectively. The adjustment reflects broader market pressures on refiners and is expected to relieve upward pressure on retail pump prices across Nigeria. Also, the Kano State Police Command arrested a 35-year-old suspect, Habibu Bello, for his alleged involvement in a kidnapping, armed robbery, and cattle rustling syndicate operating across Kano, Kaduna, and Katsina states. Bello confessed to participating in multiple abductions, including one in Kano involving a 20 million naira ransom, and his arrest led to the apprehension of an alleged accomplice. Additionally, police operatives recovered a commercial drone in Bebeji local government area during separate clearance operations aimed at dismantling criminal networks in the region. And finally, on the foreign scene, the White House defended President Donald Trump's decision to revoke press credentials for major news stations, arguing that First Amendment rights do not guarantee hard passes or briefing room access to outlets it accused of hostile coverage. And in response to the ban, major television networks have halted their White House pool coverage and suspended sending camera crews to pool events, while administration officials cited historical precedent from previous administrations to justify the move. Lawmakers and press freedom advocates condemned the restriction as unconstitutional and authoritarian. And with that, we've actually come to the end of the news update right here on your Champions Dial Sports Radio Bilal FM. Many thanks for listening. I am Raymond Okolo.
19: The first international break is here, and the Super Eagles must quickly move on from their World Cup absence to ensure Nigeria qualifies for next year's AFCON, with Madagascar, Tanzania, and Guinea-Bissau standing between them and the place at the continental tournament. This Friday, the Super Eagles will host Madagascar's Barrier at the Godswill Akpabio Stadium in Uyo before traveling to face Guinea-Bissau in a match day two encounter on Tuesday, September 29. Coach Eric Schell has one assignment: secure all 6 points and set Nigeria on the right path to success without permutations.
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26: Yeah, what's up? 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My name is Faz, a.k.a. 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LOB. A.K.A. the one that escaped from Karishika. 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Thank you.
24: Examining issues that affect sports fans in the larger society. 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

0: Sports Radio, 88.9 Brill FM. It is time for us to step outside. We are stepping outside the sports arena. This is where we talk Nigeria. We are outside the sports arena, and we're taking your eyewitness accounts and your eyewitness reports. Outside the arena, eyewitness account on Brilla. Adeni Adebanjo joins in, and of course, my name is Anthony Bekederimo. Adeni, good morning. Welcome.
1: Yeah, thank you very much, Anthony. Good morning. Welcome to you and Brilla Nation. Good morning, Nigeria. Let's go.
0: We're back again. We're outside the sports arena. I sent you some videos.
1: Yeah.
0: One was particularly disturbing. We saw in that video, we saw manufacturers or producers of drinks.
1: Yeah.
0: And the condition and then the procedures were appalling. And then they had done everything possible to also circumvent NAFDAC.
1: Yeah, so maybe in that case, but I also know that the procedure for applying for NAFDAC registration is not as stringent as some persons might think.
0: When I say circumvent, they had NAFDAC numbers that were fake.
1: Yeah, I know, but I'm also saying that you could actually pay to get your NAFDAC registration number and
0: without a proper validation,
1: without much of that, you know, scrutiny, as we would assume that, you know, when you are producing consumable goods, that the agency is supposed to go the extra mile to ensure
0: my idea of NAFDAC or my reasoning, I think, is flawed. The only NAFDAC tends to go for things that are packaged. What about the ones that are not packaged?
1: That's where I think you expect those health officers at the various levels of government, local government, state government, to do the needful. Because, you know, it's like a police. The police cannot get involved or will not get involved in every
0: crime.
1: There are certain situations where you are maybe can be treated by the in this case now in Lagos, I know there's a local neighborhood.
0: So the ago seller mixes concussion and then sells concussion to people. They drink every morning, every afternoon, every night. Who they check that ago seller? Who they check the person when they do the fufu? Who they check the person when they do the oil? Who they check the person when they do the ororo? Who they check the person when they do the gari?
1: We're not that robust.
0: Who they check those people?
1: We're not that robust in our...
0: Now only the one in the package on the fine.
1: Yeah, no, we're not that robust in our operations. And I know that, you know, the agency itself, I don't know if their scope covers all of that. Because you're touching on things that are...
0: We're not ready.
1: Things that are very, very old to the system. Like, if you see me, they start to scrutinize how we...
0: No, because they only go after the package. They only go after things that are packaged.
1: I know. That's why I say maybe the scope. Now, them going to need to expand them. Because, yeah, once you decide, say, you want to sell Gary in a certain kind of way, you know, the presentation of them in a branded package, you going to need to approach NAFDAC, yes, and maybe I think SON as well, the Standard Organization of Nigeria. Like, you go through that process. But this guy with any bag, carry go market for Oyinbo, carry go market for Kitru, or the ones where then they sell for Aja market. Those Gary not be
0: so NAFDAC. NAFDAC means National Agency for Food, Drug Administration and Control. Not be only packaged thing they suppose they look. Because those other ones, if there's a problem, they go kill faster than the packaged one. You know how many people they buy Gary?
1: I'm saying that the scope of their operations, you know, extend to the local manufacturing. Because the bulk of the Gary, where would they eat, really? Now, the one where they bring come from the source, Markola and the source. The farmer where they grow the cassava to whether or not the same farmer 90 million.
0: But if you begin packaging inside bag now, after go after them.
1: Yes, then go after them. Because to some extent, that person or doing they make money off of them, but in they operate them as now like on a subsistent level. You never go waiting in the corner. He never enter commercial. I know that he get out in the great distance. If you want go commercial where like you they sell you the display brand and all of those kind of things, you get how they explain them for their law we set up NAFDAC. You know, I just know say the scope of the operations not cover a lot of things. And maybe yes, it is time to review it. Or maybe even time to look beyond the NAFDAC itself and see whether at state level, you know, local government level, because we get health inspectors. These persons them now and these offices supposed to get to the role where they play, because now them fit really reach that farmer where they mill garri from in farm for in backyard. You know. And you don't see when they process garri before?
0: Yes, no.
1: Okay. The condition of how then they process them, you know, those things. Because we never grew reach the point where assuming truly we take these things then serious, we just maybe just it does get the point of reason I'm saying oh, nah, poor man food no just leave them. But truly it get where assuming we they grow in industrial wise, maybe we go don't reach the point where nobody go they process garri or they do garri making for the kind of conditions where then they make them now. If I don't pass like this, get some kind of things and when we they eat today when our Chinese people they package them. Now food then they eat locally for their side. These noodles where they eat today, where then they package noodles like this. You get how then they do noodles. Like you get how then they make the noodles for those countries where the thing come from. And because now native food to them, you know, and they can over time decide say, "Moke we up our game. Mo begin do them," and then they send them across international borders. Good, they step up their game and then you know they begin package noodles as this branded product where if you enter every Nigerian home today, you likely go find, you know, somebody where they patronize them. That thing could have been garri. It could have been ikokore. It could have been any of all of these things. Then when they say we produce at local level here, but we know just we not get the business acumen.
0: So
1: to scale up.
0: Well, so they need to maybe expand the scope of NAFDAC. Not only packaging. Now I'm going to pursue. If the thing don't get packaging, I'm going to pursue them. Then the one not get packaging, I'm not going to come pursue them. So we actually they at risk because okay. Now only one group on they pursue.
1: And NAFDAC is going to be the size of NAFDAC. Now why you know people fit the that woman for instance, she said how many years? 20 years the actual factory itself had shut down and then they've been operating illegally like that or in that conditions for over a decade or so. You know, NAFDAC itself not the
0: NAFDAC not even know where the place they are. Civil defense go bust.
1: They know they that equipped. And Nigeria really would be one of those kind of societies where you can run an illegal business for years, for decades. And
0: nobody go know.
1: People go make money out of them. In fact, you'd be surprised to know that some of the big men, then when you get for your country.
0: See the well when they for the fetch the water, they mix the drink. Fear people for this country. Oh.
1: She be that one go see pass-through process. What about the water we then they fetch from that kind of well and you didn't drink them direct? You didn't drink them exactly the way they fetch them from that kind of well. Maybe they see they process that drink.
0: No wonder life expectancy in Nigeria is so low.
1: You go low. As a country, there are so many things when they work, and those so many things when they work, yes, because of say our over reliance on the federal government, the government at the center. Where we go can't sleep. We need to ask questions of our state governors. We need to ask questions of our local government chairman and councillors and assemblymen. Them nine lead us to this point. Because we do always talk about if government at the local level, where you affect family, they responsible, they effective, they work efficiently. Maybe at federal level, we go get less problems to worry about. Or then go get lesser problems, like all of this kind. This kind of banditry thing now, banditry. Nothing will be say it is rampant, right? Now. But now something will start from local government level. Now something will start from communities. Now something will start from the negligence of the governors to the point where now it don't become a nationwide issue. So you is I don't whether or not the law now you know equip our governors to fee act or not just the way we be as a people, we just no care for who become governor as long as he carry our name, come from our local government area, or you know, they don't share money, touch our hand. Now our negligence lead us to this point.
0: I'll take your calls at this point in time. Sports Radio, hello.
2: Hello, good morning, Tony.
0: Good morning.
2: Yeah, my name is JC, calling from Ocha.
0: Go on.
2: Okay, yes, like this video that you were just talking about.
0: You saw the video, right?
2: I saw the video, I was devastated. I was like, so people have been drinking this for years. Sometimes you go to the hospital, they will tell you that they don't know what is wrong with you. These are some of the things that they are consuming, especially here in Lagos and some other states. So it's so sad, so sad. Thank you very much.
0: Mm.
1: You know, the one way this so that product's not be a very popular product.
0: Mm.
1: But do you know that also your favorite brands them?
0: If they do one like that,
1: then they do them like that. So
0: fake them.
1: If it not be from the actual factory, if it just be people with you obtain maybe some kind of samples of what in the packaging look like, and then because these things are washed on social media, if you go everywhere, you go. And sometimes not just people where they fake things, but for the most part, I think say we fit agree that we know they do enough in terms of.
0: Control.
1: We know they do. We like if not NAFDAC job, if not some, if not Ministry of Health, if not some other persons with it. But we know just they do this job enough. We don't care so much for ourselves until when problem be.
0: Sports Radio. Hello.
3: Tony, good morning.
0: Good morning.
3: Good morning. You brought a very tangent point this morning.
0: What's your name?
3: My name is Opaku.
0: Opaku.
3: Yes,
0: Opaku. That's Opaku, you be Robo Man.
3: Yes,
0: I'm Opaku. Opaku na senior man.
3: Yes.
0: That's your real name, right?
3: Yes, that's my real name.
0: Okay.
3: There's something you brought to talk this morning. Adeniyi, I must appreciate you.
1: Good morning to you.
3: But Tony did not grow up in the villages.
0: Why? Mm-hmm. Why?
3: But
0: why? What gave me away?
3: what gave you away is that most of the thing you talk, I listen to you every day virtually.
0: Okay.
3: I discovered that most of the thing you talk about Lagos. When I will tell you, Tony, let me know. What do I mean by that?
0: Say it again.
3: Let me know.
0: So is that Urobo or Ijo?
3: That's not Urobo, that's an Ijo language.
0: So you know the funny thing there, I understand more of Urobo than even Ijo.
3: Okay, so that's a part. But the issue of Gary and his production is so bad now that when you drive across, I move around. I'm a retired military officer, and I use time to take time to move around. A place like Inisho, only Gary in the expressway. You see the way they produce the Gary, they light them on along the road. And these are the same Gary they will bring to us and say, Ijebu Gary. They move away from there, go to Edo State, from Iwekpe, down to Ekpoma. You will see people making Gary and they will lay the Gary along the road.
0: NAFDAC, they come there.
3: But this is work of NAFDAC.
0: You know they come
3: here. You said it now, national. And so when you think of all those things, we from the robo, where we produce Gary, we remove the starch, then we put the byproduct in a sack, and we press it for 2 or 3 days, then before we fry it.
0: So I have to let you go at this point in time because we have a rule. We do 90 seconds and... although you're making plenty of sense, but 90 seconds is the rule. We want to take as many calls as possible. Thank you very much, Mr. Opaku. Opaku means say senior man. Your father named you. Imagine you bump picking, you can't name him senior man. Maybe one day again we go revisit how we even they name children for this country. So this thing when would they talk? NAFDAC they only focus on packages. But even this Gary sometimes they put them in bags.
1: Yeah, but you need it branded.
0: So why be say now? Nah, we they concerned about when they don't package the team.
1: Yeah, because so now we can cover the scope of their operations, but that it has to be branded, and then you want the so here's the irony that you also you they sell them at
0: like, so if you're not brand them, you don't package them, you
1: make
0: problem.
1: You make them in commercial quantity. And then you they sell and they earn money.
0: Who
1: from
0: told
1: that.
0: You the Casella, they make them in commercial quantity as well.
1: Nine be the irony, but I don't think it's a loophole. But I go assume say maybe also now where the NAFDAC operations, the scope of their operations allow for, because there are certain things where you know go one tamper with even as government.
0: Mm.
1: And I think I guess that because of waiting Gary B and how Gary B, you know. If you
0: not only Gary, you
1: not only Gary,
0: you don't see where they do palm oil. You don't see where they do palm oil locally.
1: See, it never changed.
0: Now, like they say, they match them.
1: Yes, it never changed. So maybe these days you will find, say, people will get plenty of money. You know, they'll come invest in mills with if you don't
0: repackage them.
1: You'll repackage and go get.
0: NAFDAC go come.
1: They go get equipment. They go get big equipment and come from abroad. You know, now the point where we never reach as a country with that. So this Gary normally, we're supposed to not advance beyond the way, the crude method where we take the processor.
0: And we're not going to advance past the crude
1: method. No, we actually fit.
0: So let me tell you why. So me and you, we did for village. We not did Lagos. We get small cassava farm. We be subsistent farmers. Me, you get your own farm, maybe one or two plots of land. Me, I get my own. When we plant our cassava, now me and you will be the men. We plant the cassava. We will expect, say, when it reach harvest time, harvest the cassava for our wives, then go peel them, go grind the cassava, then go get that frying pan, local one. Why you won't stop that kind of one?
1: See, but now where government...
0: But that one, now the small way where they take duan for village with that.
1: Now where government go come in.
0: Come go empower them.
1: Now government's job.
0: To empower those
1: to
0: people.
1: To empower people. Now government concern. That's why I remember there was a time I talked about policy. If your policy is people centered, ego hard. You just they do things for like in a just for the sake of them.
0: So you they come talk, say maybe government go come invest in technology instead of using that small frying pan. We can't get a situation where we can't get frying pan. We'll be like 20 women
1: fit
0: you with a fry for that the Gary at the same time.
1: From different communities, school, pool, or you know, some. In fact, I told you about that community for Lagos where then they do rice. Where collectively they pool resources and then they were able to get a meal where they grind this thing for them. The thing spoiled recently. I guess now why they do that, they say what they do. It is possible.
0: So that one will come be like the waiting would they call flour meal.
1: Exactly.
0: Maybe it will come be Gary meal.
1: Now waiting it just be that.
0: Maybe our government know they think
1: this
0: like
1: is
0: that.
1: No, see, now government at the people level, the lowest level, that grand level, now their responsibilities be this kind of thing.
0: So you go somewhere like, maybe you go one village. Make I use my village as an example now. Maybe you go my village, Kiagbodo. And for that Kiagbodo, we get maybe 100 women when they fry Gary locally. You go engage those 100 women, maybe buy their produce from their farms. I don't know what I got made think like that.
1: You get places where they work like that. You get places where they work. But you also understand sometimes there'll be pushbacks from these people because traditionally.
0: They don't want.
1: Yeah, you get how we do our things. We know they allow, you know, some kinds of things. There's some people who even tell you, see, you're not fit grind that Gary or you're not fit process the Gary using certain kind of equipment, you know, will give you the taste.
0: Yes. That's why they say that one might not happen. So maybe taking away that skill, because that skill
1: see,
0: to fry Gary.
1: That skill, but some things don't advance past those kind of things, especially if you get health risk. You get health risk to the women where they do them. You get health risk to the people where they consume them. And then you also get the environmental factors.
0: Which should be the health risk?
1: But you know, go feel
0: maybe fire go burn the woman.
1: No, the way then they do them, of course, the exposure to those kind of things. If you enter normally,
0: I don't know. You as government, you probably would have a. Let me use Nene as an example now. You probably would have a hard time explaining to Nene why she don't go fry the Gary.
1: No, but see, now the job of government be that.
0: What do you want to tell them?
1: Government a hard thing.
0: You know how they fry the Gary? Then go down mold the oven. With clay.
1: Now me eat it there.
0: For one part of the house for the backyard. So the only thing the woman go do, she go carry that her frying pan.
1: See, as
0: go put on top of
1: as
0: the clay.
1: As long as you won't carry that Gary, go market, go sell, give another person eat and not be just you. Even if now you they eat them, even if now only you and your family won't eat them, now still government business.
0: Yeah, because not the rich other one.
1: Because now government business to say we go provide healthcare for our people. That woman sick now go hospital.
0: Yes.
1: Now government hospital you they go now.
0: probably.
1: Then they will come get explain, say, what thing you eat. Now, this somebody called now, say, sometimes doctors need even feel diagnose what thing do you.
0: Mm.
1: So, now, government business, because at the end of the day, the buck falls for their table.
0: You know, say, this society, when me and you, they talk about, now, only dictionary.
1: No, not be dictionary. They are did I not
0: now
1: give
0: El Dorado you,
1: no,
0: you talk
1: did
0: about.
1: I not give you the example of a girl? A single girl who, because of
0: in
1: that
0: Japan.
1: Girl for Japan, mm. they keep a train line
0: mm.
1: running. Because you know, say, now people you deserve when mm. you be government. I mean, not about this one, say, what we get for here now. Maybe also as a culture,
0: mm.
1: as a people, black people, mm. Nigerians, we did not, there was never a time when our. Whether na obas then back in the day or mm. whatever they be, yeah.
0: maybe they get our time.
1: Maybe there was never a time where they served the people.
0: Mm.
1: We were always meant to be subservient to some.
0: When I saw about the people,
1: maybe
0: now what about the people?
1: So maybe now, so maybe now the thing we say adopt, even mm. though we don't change them and mm. say we do the Greek kind of government
0: mm.
1: system of government, but we not change really. Because
0: not be
1: the
0: same
1: way you elect enter office, still expect say you go still serve them.
0: Not be the same Nigeria. Traditional ruler fit die for south, fit die for east, fit die for north. Then go call maybe 5 days of mourning, and if people not take time, some people go follow that traditional go
1: block not, road, do everything.
0: Not be this Nigeria.
1: So maybe also now another problem with that. Maybe we need to look at the things where we this culture thing.
0: Mm.
1: But as long as we say we won't do this government as it is today, the job plenty. It's not enough for you to create NAFDAC and then you know empower NAFDAC even
0: to
1: go all the way. Yes, to do their work, reach where then they enter booths, mm. go communities where people they make those kind of things. Because at the end of the day, you want a citizenry
0: mm.
1: where they informed.
0: Mm.
1: But if you know they informed and then you leave people in the dark like that, things go spoil. As it is spoil, they go so.
0: Mm.
1: And so 2027 elections go come, but they talk about matters and when we say no go really affect positively the lives
0: our
1: of
0: well-being.
1: People. Yes, the lives of people with it down. Because now from there you're supposed to start from the family.
0: Mm.
1: Wait.
0: And that's the smallest unit of society.
1: Now, the most important unit with that.
0: Sports Radio, hello.
4: Hello, Tony, good morning.
0: Good morning.
4: Yeah, this is Big Sam from here, Anopaja.
0: Big Sam.
4: God bless you, Tony. You know, see, this matter of people when they produce it, they eat both locally and some average, not locally, all of them, they fall our hands.
0: Mm.
4: If you go where they do eat the bread, you don't go feed that bread again, Tony. Where did they produce them? If you go factory, where did they do eat the bread? See, you go there.
0: Now I know they get NAFDAC number.
4: I tell you that they will buy nylon, they will buy nylon that they already designed.
0: Mm.
4: Put it at 500, mm. 1,000, 1,200.
0: Mm.
4: You understand? Well, when NAFDAC they sell us, you see, they go mostly on anything where they package for one big company like that.
0: Yeah, packaging they define.
4: I imagine now. Okay, take for instance now. People believe still granite where they fry.
0: Mm.
4: I'll get back to you. Good morning, Colin.
0: Mm. Okay. It looks like... down on that is if you for instance if I drive go house the granite pot is when you go see for go slow if you reach 100
1: na gin na wa go go
0: all that one no concern of that
1: see so I grew up for AJ
0: mm.
1: Yachibu
0: mm.
1: na be the woman where they supply granite for that area
0: mm. maybe in a month she fit produce 100 bottles.
1: I know how she did do the granite.
0: How she did do
1: them? Hey, yeah, in our backyard now she did do the granite.
0: The frying with sand now.
1: Yes. The frying with sand.
0: What maybe, kind of sand?
1: Yeah, you already sharp sand now. Mm. You get where you go pack and come from. Maybe in 2026,
0: mm.
1: assuming we they advance
0: mm.
1: the way other countries they advance. Because we not really be that kind of country.
0: Mm.
1: We need the advance. Assuming we they advance the way other countries they advance mm. industrially.
0: Mm.
1: Maybe we not get the roast granite. Mm. Even that granite, we go see give you that kind of taste.
0: Mm.
1: We know the roast and the way we roast them. Today, now, for instance, you fit buy seasoning.
0: Mm.
1: Where if you put them inside food, it go make your rice taste like jollof.
0: Mm.
1: But you still get how then they produce them locally.
0: Mm.
1: That's not because
0: it will make your rice smell like jollof.
1: It go taste like jollof too. You know why? People where they advance, where they grow
0: they
1: technologically,
0: don't
1: they don't research, they don't advance. Mm. We still they use that local method.
0: Mm.
1: And that local method too, if you go check them, health risk where they there, oh yapa.
0: But you know, say you no go blame the local, like Mama Chibu. You no go blame Mama Chibu.
1: I don't blame Mama.
0: Mama Chibu no get the exposure. Mama Chibu also no get the resources to do research, do all those.
1: Do you know, say I no blame Mama.
0: You no go blame Mama Chibu.
1: I no blame Mama. No be she. But you know, if you ask
0: now the skill where Mama Chibu get, because that is a skill.
1: Yes, yes.
0: You get how you go fry the groundnut, you go burn. See. You get how you go fry the ground, you know, go done. The people, you get how you go fry the groundnut, you know, go good.
1: The people where they calibrate the machine where they take they make those things where no, then they make the way we they make our groundnut today now for China back in the day.
0: Good as you mentioned this China. I was telling somebody yesterday. I might be wrong, but now how I feel. I feel say Nigeria, we too they underrate China. All the problems when we get for Nigeria, China fits over. So I will kind of wonder the kind of bilateral relationship when we get. Have you seen the modern Chinese car?
1: Now me they use play. Elon Musk say their car, no, say their electric car is. This was maybe like.
0: Have
1: 8 years
0: seen
1: ago.
0: The modern Chinese car?
1: Elon Musk say their electric car no make sense. That electric car 8 years after or 10 years after, they outsell Elon Musk vehicle.
0: You don't see the modern.
1: And from China.
0: I'm not talking about Japanese. So the modern Chinese car, you don't see them.
1: See. People,
0: China fit solve all our
1: people
0: problems.
1: They advance. If it no be Yachibu or Yaike, now go build the machine where go they roast granuts.
0: Last December.
1: If it be somebody we go school.
0: Last December, I go buy chicken for my family for Christmas. The chicken seller don't upgrade. Normally, if you buy chicken, depending on how you want buy them, if you go market, go buy chicken. Some persons go sell the chicken for you.
1: Go kill them.
0: They go help you kill the chicken. Can't help you remove the feather of the chicken. This man don't upgrade.
1: He get machine where they use one.
0: He get machine where he say, I seen a Chinese one for him.
1: Yes.
0: If you throw the chicken inside the machine, the machine go roll, roll.
1: Go
0: come out all the feathers.
1: Go come out the feather. You see, that machine not be.
0: Now only get time for that market.
1: See.
0: So when other people they do manual,
1: ask
0: before you do one, that machine don't do like
1: do
0: 10.
1: Three. Exactly. Ask yourself why all the schools where we get for Nigeria, all the engineering departments and where we get and the engineering students, why we need if you think like that?
0: You see, China and I design for now.
1: You know why you know they be like that? Because government not send. Government need to invest in those kind of things. Government need to invest in making Pekin then we go school. Use their brain, make it sharp.
0: If China with a population of over 1 billion, big past Nigeria, if it get light, how enough if it get light? But we go there, we call them, say, chinko, chinko, chinko, chinko. We they disrespect them. The two in China, they don't have it one. But we go there, disrespect them. Then not to they do computer, they do phone, they do everything that they do. But I didn't go come now say he know if he use Chinese phone. He know if he drive Chinese car. Who tell you? Let's go for a break, we'll come back.
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8: The first international break is here, and the Super Eagles must quickly move on from their World Cup absence to ensure Nigeria qualifies for next year's AFCON, with Madagascar, Tanzania, and Guinea-Bissau standing between them and the place at the continental tournament. This Friday, the Super Eagles will host Madagascar's Barrier at the Godswill Akpabio Stadium in Uyo before traveling to face Guinea-Bissau in a match day 2 encounter on Tuesday, September 29. Coach Eric Schell has one assignment: secure all 6 points and set Nigeria on the right path to success without permutations.
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11: Nigeria, they've taken the lead.

Good morning and welcome to the latest news update from the political scene right here on Political Arena. Oyo State Governor and Allied People's Movement APM presidential candidate Seyi Makinde declared during an address in Ibadan that he will defeat incumbent President Bola Ahmed Tinubu in the 2027 presidential election. Expressing strong confidence in his platform, Makinde stated that his conviction rests on the support of God, the people of Oyo State, and the wider Nigerian electorate seeking political change. He called on opposition stakeholders and voters to unite behind a credible alternative capable

0: of delivering effective governance, managing resources prudently, and addressing the nation's prevailing socioeconomic challenges. Meanwhile, Federal Capital Territory Minister Nyesom Wike identified Imo State Governor Hope Uzodinma, Kwara State Governor Abdulrahman Abdulrazak, and Ogun State Governor Dakpo Abiodun as the three APC governors opposing his Rainbow Coalition ahead of the 2027 elections. Speaking in a broadcast interview, Wike criticized their opposition, asserting that cross-party initiative is designed to mobilize broad support for President Bola Tinubu's re-election rather than act as a political distraction. In contrast, Wike listed several other state leaders, including the governors of Lagos, Akwa Ibom, Adamawa, Edo, Kogi, and Ondo State, as supportive or unconcerned by the movement. The remarks highlight an escalating friction between Wike and key figures within the APC Governors Forum over the governance and political alignment of the coalition. Also, Inspector General of Police Tunji Disu warned politicians and their supporters against employing thugs, buying votes, moving arms, or intimidating voters and electoral officials ahead of the 2027 general elections. Speaking at the Senior Police Officers Conference and Retreat in Owerri, Imo State, Disu urged political actors to compete with ideas rather than violence and emphasized that electoral offenders will face prosecution regardless of political status. To ensure election security, the police chief unveiled a six-pillar operational framework prioritizing interagency coordination, neutrality, intelligence gathering, and technology deployment. Disu added that the police will collaborate closely with anti-graft agencies, including the INEC, EFCC, and ICPC, to investigate and prosecute financial inducement and vote buying throughout the entire electoral cycle. And finally, the African Democratic Congress warned that escalating political violence, voter intimidation, and targeted attacks on opposition gatherings could jeopardize the credibility of the 2027 general elections. Speaking at a press conference in Abuja, ADC National Publicity Secretary Bolaji Abdullahi cited recent incidents across several states, including an attack in Rivers State that resulted in the death of a party member, and accused the ruling APC of driving the hostilities. The party criticized law enforcement agencies for failing to adequately investigate past attacks or prosecute perpetrators, alleging that security personnel have shown a lack of urgency in bringing offenders to justice. Consequently, the ADC called on international bodies like ECOWAS to monitor the pre-election environment and urge the federal government to ensure all political parties can campaign freely without fear of violence. And with that, we've actually come to the end of the news update from the political scene right here on Political Arena. Many thanks for listening. I am Raymond Okolo.
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0: Sports Radio, 88.9 Brella FM is the station. It's that time for Video Assistant Referee. This is where we take your second thoughts. This is where we take your second opinions. My name is Anthony Bekederemo. This morning on VAR, we have the man with Sabi Football, Ifeanyi Udeze. And of course, we have Adeni Adebanjo Ogunseye OG. Man with Sabi, good morning. I greet you again.
1: Yes, I hear you once again, Anthony Bekederemo. Good morning.
0: We want to talk about the international break. The international break, Manwe Sabi, is here, and it is longer than usual, with fans facing a three-week spell without club football. The extended break has already sparked plenty of debate on social media as club football takes a backseat for the next 3 weeks. Previously, there were four international windows during the domestic season. In September, there was an international break. There was one that quickly followed in October, and then in November, and then, of course, match over the next year. Each window typically featured two international matches, creating repeated disruptions in the club calendar just weeks into a new campaign. Now, FIFA has merged the September and October windows into a 16-day international window running from September 21, that's yesterday, and it will end on October 6. It is the longest modern international break, with the gap between club fixtures stretching to as much as 19 days. Going forward, there will be three international windows during the domestic season, with the next scheduled for November 9 to 17 and another from March 22 to March 30th. The remaining international windows will come after the domestic season. There will be one in June and another one in July. Is this international break too long? And that is the simple question this morning on VR. Adeni Adebanjo joins in as well. Adeni, it's the longest modern international break. For 19 days, no club football. Is this too long?
2: No, it's not. It's just new. You know, this is an answer to all the questions about how players are, you know, overworked, or how, you know, the fixtures seem to be just too much or too many. What FIFA has simply done is answer in a way, or the best way that they can at this point, to see if this experiment will fit. Now, you can also observe from how some smart managers have addressed or approached the problem. Jurgen Klopp, for instance, named two entirely different squads for the four games that his team will play, the Diamantschaft, during this international break. So, for club sides, I think that they can also just rest assured that, you know, their biggest names will not be overworked during the international break. That is just what it simply means. At the end of the day, club football will return. 38 round games would happen and will end the way they are supposed to end. This is to address what people complained about as being fixture or pile up and all of that. So for me,
0: it's not too long.
2: No, it's not too long. It's Mawu just Sabi, new and different.
0: Mawu Sabi, is it too long?
1: All right, I use my VR this morning. Made in Obidi. For me, the international break too long, Anthony.
0: It's too long.
1: Yeah, it's too long. It's too long. Why? Because you know, I think clubs not go day happy about it. Let's be honest. You know, because they know say their players go day away for about 3 weeks, Anthony. 3 weeks. You know, and that 3 weeks our clubs don't know the welfare of their players, how their players they do, how they take a look after their players there. You know, they don't know. Because national team, when they get injured, they will send them back to the club side.
2: Which club is
1: there? They don't know.
2: Before they go play now.
1: They don't know.
2: Sorry.
1: What are you talking about? You talking about club side?
2: Sorry.
1: How they want to take no?
2: Sorry,
1: you talk about club side, how they want to take no?
2: Their communication.
1: What do the players they do for national team?
2: Communication they have between
1: them. What do you mean communication?
2: No, I don't understand.
1: You feel I feel they here now. As long as I give you an example. You say communication need to happen. I be once a player. Okay. Now my give example. Let me give you example.
2: I want to give you an example.
1: Imagine when a team they go, for example.
0: That one touch at the knee.
2: No. Hey, Oliver. You want to remind me
1: when I get break now, or club, or maybe like December break club, so I go 2 weeks. Normally club they give every player program. Take this program, like your program be this.
2: Okay.
1: And when they give you program, they'll say take them, they will give you something where you go wear for your wrist.
2: Where they will take the track.
1: Where they'll take the tracker. Okay. Now sometimes the player now fit no train, carry that team, that tracker they give up, give somebody else to wear to show saying the train. We don't do it. Me, I don't do it.
2: So that's your, that's
1: no,
2: that's,
1: I let you understand no, something here.
2: That is so, for players. So, that's not for players who know one serious.
1: No, not be serious. No, if you don't get serious.
2: If you go back to your football club and you don't get competition,
1: you don't get to do with seriousness. You get to do with say when you go, if you say you won't go rest. If you say you won't go rest.
2: For nationality.
1: There's no way where you go there. We go there away from your club. Away from your club, where you go train normally as you supposed to train. Let me be honest.
2: Yes, obviously, the conditions go different.
1: Understand.
2: However,
0: let me take the call.
1: You don't see how today. I say okay. Let me say tomorrow. That's the reason you. I go pull my.
0: No problem.
1: Well, you see, I'm not. You know, let me use my.
0: I see him. You said that it's too long, and he says it's not too long.
1: You don't talk.
0: Sports Radio 090.
1: You let me finish.
0: 44,000.
2: You won't finish past this again.
0: You don't see I'm lying. Look,
1: if I mean now, you go face me.
0: No, I don't face you.
1: You see I'm now.
0: I don't face you. Mamsabi, I don't face you. My guy,
1: tomorrow I
2: don't face you. Now, for you to just tell us now, say, even that time, say,
0: good morning.
3: Anton, the man is
2: now, wait till the man for you to tell us.
1: Thank you.
2: They ask me questions, they answer.
1: I don't ask questions.
0: Use your VR.
3: You know, say, the man is having an S footballer.
1: I don't know.
0: I try.
3: Use your VR. My name is Adishina Lalepo. My VR is coming from Abapa this morning, inside the traffic.
0: Okay.
3: That's much traffic.
2: Now, why you depart?
3: To me, that 3 weeks for breaking knowledge or whatever they call it,
2: international,
3: it's too much.
0: It's too long.
3: Honestly, it's very, very, very too much.
1: 3 weeks.
3: Because most of those players, they are not invited to their country or whatever.
2: They will not be. They go train.
3: No, which country? You can't compare them with the play
2: how many of them they play for? So all the people where Eric Shea invites, now go play for Super Eagles.
0: Says it's too long.
2: I don't understand. So people where they invite come Super Eagles camp, all of them now go play.
0: Sports Radio 88.9 Real FM.
2: But then go train.
1: Where they play safe? But then go train. You feel injured. You see, I'm.
2: Man, Sabi, you can injure inside your house.
1: Yeah. So you know
0: Sports Radio. Hello.
2: You just injure inside your house.
0: So you. Hello. Good morning.
2: He was out for
3: weeks. I was and the big guy aggressive.
2: Don't be forward. They'll see.
3: We'll be on the line.
0: Go on.
1: So we go play to the middle.
3: See, for me, I think it's too long.
2: I know, go now.
3: Because for me, I think it's even risk for African players to play on African pitch for four consecutive games when the season is on. It's very, very risky. The pitch no good. You play four matches in a row. For African pitch, we be say Sunday, everything day,
2: Who be this?
3: It's no good. Okay. It's too long.
0: It's too long.
2: How many African countries they play four matches for this window for Africa? Nigeria they play two,
0: three.
1: With friendly.
2: No, we they play two for. Okay, in fact, okay. We play two for Africa. And then we'll go play one for Russia. Which one be more no they misinform people.
1: Man, wait.
2: What's the truth?
1: What's
2: the truth?
1: We'll go play Guinea Bissau on the 29th.
2: Yes.
3: Hello, good morning.
0: Good morning.
2: Good morning.
0: Okay, go on.
4: My VR is from Igondo area.
0: Is the window too long? The break too long.
4: It's too long. Because what I thought say too long. My own point of view, they're very different.
0: Okay.
4: Because for instance now, Manchester United players now. Most of them now no go on international and duty now.
0: Mm-hmm.
4: So instead of that, to the train for those, they all travel the train now. They go there and they busy now. They play PS5. Where so they supposed to train? So now this international and this break is too long.
2: I don't understand.
0: We're talking about Man United. Benjamin Jesko, the latest Man United player to pull out.
1: Some players no go take training seriously
2: for international break when they need their clubs. They go they report to clubs.
1: But the training, understand something. The training no go be. You know, go be as if when the team
0: you wanted to do something about the fixtures. We play here 25th, 29th.
1: We'll play on the 29th. Now we'll travel on the 30th. Abi? Mm-hmm.
0: Yes.
1: Mm-hmm. Eh? Travel. Yeah. After that, while our players will still travel again.
0: What
1: about the ones where they? The ones where go play?
2: How many of them?
1: We friend no go play.
2: How many of them?
1: Eh?
2: How many of them?
1: We friend
2: no go actually go play for them.
1: The coach even at 1 minute, even at 2 minutes, F. That's something.
2: He go do it.
1: You play two games, you go enter flight, travel.
2: How many they have? They have for club level now.
1: That's how for club level for how long? Straight 3 weeks. Ah, straight three.
2: Last season we don't see him.
1: Straight 3 weeks.
2: We're not saying happen last season. See, all of these things, FIFA don't. This now FIFA reacting to the complaints of club sides, coaches, and even players themselves and ex-players themselves.
1: I don't think so.
2: But now the situation be that.
1: I don't think so.
2: The reason why they extend them like this.
1: I don't think so.
2: Is so that they see because
1: my also experiment. FIFA just want try and first and see.
2: Then they try and because they of try the complaints and see, maybe. And if you know work. Maybe
1: they you know go work.
2: Then go obviously come you up know with go another work, solution.
1: Clubs for you know sure. Be to reverse you know go be happy with this one.
2: But how
1: you not be happy?
2: How is this not better than?
1: It's not. It's not. It better than I go for. It better
2: than
1: I go for.
2: How is this not better than you disrupting a league calendar?
1: It's better. Say I go 1 week, I come back.
2: Man, you are just used to doing things the old ways.
1: You see them.
2: That's what it is.
1: Now the problem with that.
2: That's why football. You know one of the reasons why Maus.
1: That's why football.
2: Maus Abi dey here tell us say players can come to camp on Wednesday. Maus Abi don dey here now see, tell us now say.
1: Can you imagine? Don't
2: they give a tracker in the come tracker put
1: for another person. Don't talk. See, I see players can come on Wednesday.
0: Who no man? Now they kill man.
1: What? I see I'm clear. This will happen for my eye, my very one eye.
2: Is it not a record? Is it not? You want me to play the tape?
0: Michael,
2: help us play the tape back.
1: Players can report on Wednesday.
2: You say they can come on Wednesday. But if they come on Wednesday, maybe they go back. Did you not say it?
1: I go say they can come on Wednesday. But if they come, they go back.
2: That is empty.
1: I want to understand this.
2: You say no one see them come on Wednesday. But if they come on Wednesday, let's go back.
1: That was the talk through. Who no man like the key man? See,
2: I mean, you know, talk now, say you give another person your track.
1: Let's go for a break.

0: Yes, sir, it is time for us to check out what is trend on X, trending on X. Our handle on X is Brilla Media. Not much is trending at this point in time. Would have imagined that the Super Eagles would have been trending, but they are still not trending. Brighton is still trending after beating Arsenal. They are still trending on X. Arsenal are still trending on X as well. Michael Carrick still trending. Marcus Rashford is still trending on X. That's about it. When you look at the trends,
1: I see club football is still fresh. Maybe when we start seeing the international games happen, France, for instance, gets a new coach, Zinedine Zidane. Germany gets a new coach, Jurgen Klopp. Nigeria, we go play, and then obviously, say whatever the outcome of that game, you go always create some buzz. But I go understand the reason why Rashford also don't pull out of
0: England
1: squad for the international break. I think that. Beyond whether in carry knock or anything, the man just needs to go work on himself again, build confidence. For Michael Carrick, the conversation has been now since the 1-1 draw against Fulham. If, this break, they come at a good time for the club. So I think for him specifically, he go take the time, just go sit down, rethink things again, see how maybe when the players can come back or the ones who can get on ground, how he can take work. The squad to feed the fire again. I saw analysis, a damning one, of Man United's performance this season. They've been very, very, very, very terrible. It just be like players will be saying, like last season, they just wanted to prove that, after Amorim, they fit do something. And if you get them inside of you to fit play and almost even, there was a time they gave us that false belief, say they fit actually compete for the title. But if you get them in you to fit push, to finish high up like that in the Premier League, then why not go ahead and do it?
0: There's a trending video from Abba, and in that video, Eibar's training session on Monday was halted. It turned chaotic. The sporting director of the club, Daniel Eke, arrived with an RRS squad, and they arrested the manager, the stadium manager. Disrupted training, and I don't know if this has happened before in football. Kanuwako was there.
1: So, Mawis have been mentioned something yesterday about this and how Kanuwako is facing some serious
0: backlash.
1: Pressure. Yeah, I don't know what the situation is at the Eibar.
0: So the video is still trending.
1: But I think this is where you need the leadership to wade in now. And this is not a problem also. You have an ex-international player who's in charge of the football club. But also we hear say the powers that be in the States not really liking approach to how they want to run the football club. And then you have people who have been around, within and around the football club.
0: So why would the sporting director, and it seemed like the chairman of the club did not know, he took laws into his hands, and then the chairman went to build the stadium manager.
1: So
0: which can club it down?
1: I don't know. Some things could only happen in states where, they call them Banana Republic. Places where not they really organized, where everybody in authority, everybody in power.
0: Kind of, and he did it while the team was training.
1: They train. I hope that they find a quick resolution. It's the only thing I can say about that one. But it is sad that it's happening, and that it's happening to one of the biggest football clubs from this part of the world.
0: And in that video, I can see Kanu Wankwo, and I can see, of course, Uche Okechukwu. And then the players. Now, so in Badombi now. 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Hello.
2: Hello, Anthony. Good morning. Money. Please, I just want to know why Rashford is trading. What happened to him?
0: He pulled out. Pulled out of the England squad.
2: Rashford.
0: So, he's one of several Man United players that have pulled out of the England squad.
2: Okay, the Thomas Tuchel don't call him. He didn't call him, have you?
0: He pulled out. Pulled out.
1: They say nothing.
2: Pulled out. Okay. Okay, no problem. You are wondering why it's not there.
0: Okay.
2: Okay, thank you.
0: Sports Radio 88.9 Brilla FM. One man is trending as well. Chelsea are paying tributes to a one-time rock-solid defender. They posted this this morning, and they are saying happy birthday to Thiago Silva. he's trending as well. And that Chelsea post already has 199,000 impressions.
1: I go drop my like. That is one guy who came to the football club too late, but you know, he's still leaving a mark. Leaving a mark to the point where even after winning the league title with Porto in Portugal, they still consider whether make them draft them to kind of help give those younglings and what we get for the football club. Ginger. Teammate of Terrell Murphy, Fulham win league title for
0: he turned 42 today.
1: Yeah.
0: Not be small boy.
1: Not be small boy, but still they play football.
0: And I should say, even at this ripe age of 42, all those Achiampong, all those Cowell, all those Fofana, Hato, he go defend past them.
1: He go see him. What's his name? Cristiano Ronaldo, see if he score for this league now.
0: You see him. 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So Thiago Silva is trending. Chelsea put up his post. They no say when he did here. He do something for them. Even though they had to let him go when he done the slowdown. But Chelsea still recognize the Brazilian defender. I'll take one or two more and then we're done. Hello.
3: Hello.
0: Good morning.
3: Morning to now, Alligator. Big Goji.
1: Good morning.
3: Good morning. Tonero na Nick it off.
1: Welcome, Nick.
3: Yes, so Tonero international is a trend as in international break, right?
0: Not yet.
1: You never trend.
3: Okay, qualifiers, but in a qualifier.
0: Not yet.
1: You never trend. Africa will not trend, Europe not trend.
3: Okay. Concerning that Mayu Mata, the man has enough to think and do whatever he wants to do last season. I hear when Big Goji they say, I mean, the break will help and let's keep it. And,
1: yes, now.
3: I'm not sure.
1: Now, all coaches now.
3: Big Goji, please.
1: I say go help all coaches. Then go back again. Go look waiting they go wrong or waiting to go well or waiting they go right. You know, all coaches go use this break, do more planning.
3: Okay,
0: thank you so much, Sports Radio.
1: No, me say they will come back on, we know. But
0: 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We're looking at the trends, and we'll be going for a break very, very shortly. And when we come back from that break, Manwe Sabi will be going no holds barred. Please don't touch your dial. Stay with us. We're back shortly.
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0: that Ellie cross, clutch like one off. Omo, another goal. This second goal just sealed the victory for my boys. Two up to show for me today.
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0: Get it! 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
5: Hello sports fans, it's time for us to bring you the latest news update. The federal government of Nigeria clarified that the country remains fully represented at the 81st UN General Assembly in New York, led by Vice President Kashim Shettima, in place of President Bola Ahmed Tinubu, addressing public criticism from opposition figures regarding President Tinubu's non-attendance while on annual leave. The government stated that delegation under the vice president carries full presidential authority and dismissed political speculation aimed at diminishing Nigeria's diplomatic standing. Meanwhile, the Dangote Petroleum Refinery reduced its premium motor spirit gantry price by 25 naira, lowering it from 1,350 naira per liter to 1,325 naira per liter. This price cut follows a decline of over 3% in international crude oil benchmarks, with Brent and WTI dropping to $100 and $92 per barrel, respectively. The adjustment reflects broader market pressures on refiners and is expected to relieve upward pressure on retail pump prices across Nigeria. Also, the Kano State Police Command arrested a 35-year-old suspect, Habibu Bello, for his alleged involvement in a kidnapping, armed robbery, and cattle rustling syndicate operating across Kano, Kaduna, and Katsina states. Bello confessed to participating in multiple abductions, including one in Kano involving a 20 million naira ransom, and his arrest led to the apprehension of an alleged accomplice. Additionally, police operatives recovered a commercial drone in Bebeji local government area during separate clearance operations aimed at dismantling criminal networks in the region. And finally, on the foreign scene, the White House defended President Donald Trump's decision to revoke press credentials for major news stations, arguing that First Amendment rights do not guarantee hard passes or briefing room access to outlets it accused of hostile coverage. And in response to the ban, major television networks have halted their White House pool coverage and suspended sending camera crews to pool events, while administration officials cited historical precedent from previous administrations to justify the move. Lawmakers and press freedom advocates condemned the restriction as unconstitutional and authoritarian. And with that, we've actually come to the end of the news update right here on your Champions Dial Sports Radio, Bila FM.

0: The first international break is here, and the Super Eagles must quickly move on from their World Cup absence to ensure Nigeria qualifies for next year's AFCON, with Madagascar, Tanzania, and Guinea-Bissau standing between them and the place at the continental tournament. This Friday, the Super Eagles will host Madagascar's Barrier at the Godswill Akpabio Stadium in Uyo before traveling to face Guinea-Bissau in a match day two encounter on Tuesday, September 29. Coach Eric Schell has one assignment: secure all 6 points and set Nigeria on the right path to success without permutations.
1: We need to find the best way. 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
0: Can he deliver? 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

after that 3-0 loss to Brighton, if you look at Bukayo Saka's numbers, it don't really drop, all right? In fact, there are calls by some section of Arsenal fans saying they replace Bukayo Saka with Max Dalman, or may they place not in Madueke, say a number don't drop. However, there are also people who argue that Saka's deep in form is because he has been consistently overplayed by Mikel Arteta over multiple seasons. So, say what we are seeing right now is an aftermath of that young man playing week in, week out for Arsenal under Mikel Arteta. Like I said, if you look at his numbers from 2023-2024, in 2023-2024 season, where he scored 35 goals, where he played 35 games for Arsenal, I beg your pardon, in the Premier League, he scored 16 goals and had 9 assists. 2024-2025, he made 25 appearances for Arsenal. He scored 6 goals and had 10 assists. 2025-2026, where he played a large number of goals, he played 31 matches for Arsenal. He scored 7 goals and had 6 assists. As we speak, so far so good. This season, maybe they so. They don't play 5 matches for Arsenal. They don't score 3 goals. He never gets any assist. Now, regardless of what the numbers may say for Bukayo Saka, they don't face intense wave of external criticism. Yesterday, we were talking about Marcus Rashford. But when I asked the question, I said, you know, is Marcus Rashford to blame for the problem of Manchester United, if indeed he's the one disrupting the flow and the chemistry of that team, if Michael Carrick made a mistake to bring him back into the team? And we took a lot of comments. People had different opinions on that particular subject matter. But for Bukayo Saka, what would they talk? Now, there are calls that Mikel Arteta should replace. Maybe play Sam. Replace him with Max Dalman. Playing on the Madueke in that particular position. Let him face competition. In fact, critics have also highlighted there's a drop-off in his creative numbers, pointing out that while he scored 3 goals in his opening 5 games for Arsenal, his assist count have also stalled. Inconsistency, mischances, particularly if you watch that Arsenal-Brighton game, that was a 45th minute chance that Bukayo Saka had, and he missed that chance. Perhaps if you say he scored that goal, it would have put Arsenal in the right frame of mind, mentality-wise, to find a way and, you know, push for a comeback into that game. But he missed that chance. And he wasn't the only one that missed the chance. Several other players for that Arsenal team missed chance for that game against Brighton. Eventually, Brighton got the better of Arsenal. 3-0, you know, for that team. But I did ask myself, say, this Bukayo Saka's deep in form no start this season. It started since 2023, since he had one long knee injury. You know, days since that season. So I'm a little bit surprised that most Arsenal fans online, because I don't know about our listeners right now, are beginning to now wake up to that reality. Say maybe this is not the star boy that we were thinking he would be. I recall Jimmy Carragher making a statement about Bukayo Saka where he says, when people say Arsenal do not have world-class strikers, he's hoping that Saka would use that as a motivation to step up to the occasion and rise up to the occasion and prove that indeed he's not a world-class player where he be. Because he is, if not, the highest paid player in Arsenal. He is the highest paid player for Arsenal. Now in the chop pass. He says, when people say there are no world-class attackers in Arsenal, says Bukayo Saka supposed they vex. He is supposed to be the one stepping up to the occasion and rising up to show that indeed he is a world-class player. But like I said, it's not starting in this season. It's been there since 2023-2024. And it begs the question, for most people who are now realizing that maybe Bukayo Saka, maybe will change him, maybe will not change him. The question I want to ask on the show right now, we say, in the light of this recent awakening by majority or most of Arsenal fans, it begs the question, should Mikel consider putting Bukayo Saka on the bench in subsequent games? Is it time for Max Dalman to start? Or perhaps not in Madueke, at least those who play in that right wing where Bukayo Saka to play. Is he untouchable? Mawe Sabi, I don't tell you now earlier on. I asked him this question before I came on the MI. I asked him, Mawe Sabi, Bukayo Saka, is he untouchable? And his answer was, he told me yes. Say yes, he's untouchable. Say, in as much as he's having a deep in form, he still thinks that young man is untouchable and he should be still kept in that position regardless of whatever it is what it happened for Arsenal. But I'd love to hear from you on the show. While we open, go back to the phone lines. I'm going to take your questions.

0: WhatsApp as well. Is he truly untouchable? Is it high time Mikel considered playing a Max Dalman in that position, and not a Madoke in that position, to force him to step up? Or do you think this guy is untouchable and should continue to be the starter for Arsenal when they come back from this international break? 090-41-889-090-44-889. Yes, you can react to the Bukayo Saka's question. I'm all not forget the earlier conversation as it concerns Kelechi Iheanacho. If you think indeed it was a wise decision by Coach Eric Shaw to re-invite him back into the team, it's a friendly against Russia and he has made that squad list. Your thoughts on that? Or do you think it's a wrong decision and it is not the way to build for the future? If we really want to build for the future and prepare for the AFCON qualifiers next year and also for the 2030 World Cup. Hello, welcome.
1: Hello, Eva.
0: Yes, you're welcome.
1: Yeah, thanks. Yeah, this is, I want to react to Saka issue.
0: Please, carry on.
1: I've talked about Nigeria already.
0: Yes, you have.
1: Eva, first of all, let me start from this point. The coach of Arsenal, Mikel Arteta, is a growing coach and he doesn't know how to grow players. He has never improved any player in Arsenal. I stand to be corrected. I don't know the player is improved. That's why if you see Colin recently now, he's buying ready-made because he doesn't have that capacity to improve any player. That is what is happening to Saka now.
0: Are you blaming Saka's deep in form on Mikel Arteta?
1: Yes, now. Wow. Is he not a coach? He's a coach. Why is he a coach? The work of a coach is to improve a player. Now, why is Saka issue now? It's like a dilemma. Big dilemma in that team because Saka, one leg is even better than the other two that you say they should play. Because the other two that you are talking about, that young boy,
0: Max,
1: the boy himself, his leg is not yet strong. He's a small boy. Those kind of boy now, he will grow with a Carling Cup and FA Cup. Because look at this Zoli that they brought now. You see that with the mouth, all those matches he was playing for friendly matches. You see, as a finally start now. Are you hearing Zoli again?
0: He don't they drop, yeah.
1: It's because he's Premier League. The boy just came, all those matches, friendly matches, nobody put body like that. See, against Sunderland, you see the boy. Against Martin, you see him. All of them say Zoli, Zoli, Zoli, Zoli. They have found him out. You see, no Premier League. Premier League coaches are their players. They know how to find out players. You see, Saka now. I don't know how they want to do it. Except they are going to buy all grades of Saka. Because the ones that are behind Saka, they are not all grades of Saka. So you cannot bench him.
0: But if what you have is not giving you the numbers, maybe. None if he provide competition.
1: No, see.
0: So for you, continue to play him regardless.
1: Yes, you know the problem of Nani. That one, raw pass ball. He wanted to carry one. So as I said, he will see where the line ends. He will run past the line. Is that what you want to use to replace Saka? No. They don't have anybody to replace Saka for now. I hope they are getting me, Eva.
0: Yeah.
1: We watch this Premier League now. We have seen these two ushers, you mentioned. This Dalman, we have seen Fateke. We have seen AZ. If even if the players go that side, they cannot do it. They don't have it. So let the man, maybe by January or the next summer, let him go and buy all grades of Saka. That is the only solution. Or let him as a coach work on him. It might be a psychological problem. Let me find out what is really the problem of Saka. Because Saka is not old yet.
0: He's not, I'm telling you.
1: He's not old.
0: So, yeah.
1: So, I don't know. We will not say anybody that is saying he has played too many matches is a lie. Has he played matches past some players? Has he played more matches more than Alan? That is performing every season or for season before Salah left. Is he better than Salah? Basala was giving 20 goals every season. Nobody should talk about that plenty matches. With plenty matches.
0: Okay. All right. All right. Thank you. He's 25. When I look at Saka, I ask myself, is he a proof of English players being overhyped? I remember when they gave him a new contract, and I had a conversation with OG. We were seeing the new contract that Arsenal gave him, improved contract, highest earned at Arsenal, if truly it was well deserved. And we looked at his numbers. When they asked ourselves, say, compare his numbers to the players who are earning the most for the top clubs in Europe. It was way below what the numbers these other guys had. So is it proof that indeed English players are overhyped? The ones done, they reach 24, 25, 26, when they naturally should peak, they will just drop off. But you also look at the number of games he played before that injury happened. Could that be also, could that be playing a part, in his deep in form? All those games where he played in 2023, now telling a tale on him, talking about Bukayo Saka. But ultimately speaking, has the time come for Max Dalman and Nonny Madueke, or is Bukayo Saka untouchable? Hello, welcome.
2: Hello, Eva, yes. Good afternoon.
0: Yes, good afternoon, welcome.
2: Casey calling.
0: Casey, welcome.
2: Yes, Eva, your question, Saka, for that Arsenal, there's no upgrade like the other caller said, no upgrade to Saka. And for me, right from day one, I know see that Saka is a good player. I see him as an average player playing in a very compact team. A team that is well coached. You understand? He's just a normal player. Even when they shout Saka, Saka, Saka, how many goals did they do?
0: Star boy.
2: Star boy. He never do up to even Kopama his first season with Chelsea, second season. Saka never do up to that amount of goals and assists since when he came out now. So you can see, he's just a product of a very good team, playing as a team together, and most of Arsenal players, most of them are average, apart from the defenders. Say that attack, now there's no player there. Who is going now to replace Saka? No upgrade. There's no upgrade. Dorman is too small. He not go do anything. What the moderator, Rua. That one, he goes out the jump like monkey. So who? Can you draft and the mistake where Arteta made, he shot himself on the foot. You go and sell Trossard and Martinelli. Where you know that you are even shocking people in that front. You are buying defender. You forget to look at the attack. For me, Saka, for me, there's no time where I even rate that Saka. I never rate him because I see him as a very, as an average player in a very good team, compact team. So now we think they help him. So for what Arsenal we do now, there's no replacement for him. They have to wait till January. They have to manage it like this till January because for now he's the best in that place. Irrespective of saying loose form, but he's still their best. On that position.
0: Okay. All right. Thank you. Yeah, thank you so much, Casey. And then I keep asking myself, the same way Mikel sold Martinelli. And when he sold Martinelli, I remember we had a segment, Music and Sports Special, where the doctor asked and said, what would have been a better partnership? Zoli's Martinelli, Zoli's Ese. And then Arsenal fans called and says it was good they moved on from Martinelli because Martinelli was no longer Arsenal standard. That was the word they used. That Arsenal had outgrown Martinelli. Hence the need for them to get quality players. Hence the need where they were going for Kenan Yildiz, Vinicius Junior, Alvarez. These are players they were going for. They were looking for upgrades in that position. And they look Saka for that Arsenal team. And they ask myself, say, has Arsenal outgrown Bukayo Saka? Could it be an aftermath of, say, the club where they ball for don't outgrow them? So maybe the same way Arsenal sold Martinelli is the same way they should be thinking about letting Bukayo Saka go. Maybe not now, maybe in the smart transfer window next year. Because if you're talking about dominance for the Premier League, you won't dominate. You won't win Champions League. You won't show, say, you'll be the best club in the world. Can you realistically do it with a player like Saka? So when we say, is this guy untouchable? It's even beyond this season. What would they talk so? It's beyond the season. Time don't they reach? Martinelli was once upon a time the longest serving member for Arsenal. They say, he had a dip in form. One goal last season. Even before the one goal, he's not been contributing so much, so good. We've outgrown Martinelli. Let's let him go. Can that same scenario apply to Bukayo Saka? Because like I said, don't be this season it start. Since 2023, we just a patch him. almost as if the young man is being overprotected. Will they protect him? Be like Florian Wirtz for Liverpool. They don't know they talk about Florian Wirtz. They protect, they pamper him. Florian Wirtz is going to give you two over 10 performance with a pamper him. They say, oh, more not talk Florian Wirtz. But it feels like he's overprotected. So the same way they came together and said, Arsenal don't overgrow Martinelli, something like that. Can the same thing be said of Bukayo Saka? I say, okay, time not a rich or star boy. You know, if he leave up, can't they go? So is he untouchable? Has the time come for other players to prove themselves in that team? Hello, welcome. Hello? Hello? Call us back, please. Hello?
3: Hello. Hello.
0: Ah, move away from your radio, please.
3: I don't put some.
0: Welcome.
3: Good afternoon.
0: Carigo.
3: Yeah, my name is Brazil Chase Mati. Yeah, Eva, you know why I read Luis Enrique, the coach of PSG, above every other coach?
0: Mm.
3: Because he's a coach who discovers players. You know, he brings unknown players, gives them confidence, and they will thrive.
0: Mm.
3: You understand? I don't subscribe to the notion of people saying that not in Madeke. It's not an upgrade. So it's not, a player does not necessarily need to be an upgrade to another player before he gives him a chance. You understand?
0: Yeah.
3: So if your starter has lost form, you understand, he's no longer meeting up to expectation, try another person. Because Noni, look at how many years has Noni played in the Premier League. You understand me? So without giving him chance, how do you expect him to develop? This Saka came through Arsenal Academy. You understand me? He was given chance and he developed. So now, which is obvious, this guy has lost form. Try another person there. And everybody is saying, yeah, this guy is not an upgrade. This guy is an upgrade. So you mean that somebody must be an upgrade before you give him chance in a team. When your starter has lost form. So it's high time Ateta drops that young man to the bench. He has lost form. His number has nosedived. For the past 3 seasons, I don't understand. Maybe he's biased. I don't understand the reason why he keeps faith with this young man. This young man has been poor, very poor. Look at their play last season. They relied more on set pieces and corners to score goals than from open play, you know, goal scoring chances. So he has lost form. So people should stop saying all this. Say, don't matter if it's not. Well, how many years has he spent in the Premier League? Someone like Chelsea bought from PSG, if I'm not mistaken. Do you understand me? So he's still letting the rope. Give him chance. Coach him well. He will do the job. Thank you.
0: Okay. All right. Thank you. Thank you so much. WhatsApp line is still open. 090-44889. Is he untouchable, Bukayo Saka? Is his time at Arsenal coming to an end? I don't account on for Amu. I don't know about Arsenal fans. Has the time come for Max Dalman and Noni Madueke? The stats are there to prove itself. Say, no be this season. Now, since 2023. Now, just say that time for the talk, they go say, no, star boy. But now, we don't get too obvious. Florian Wirtz own go there too very obvious very, very soon. But right now, has the time come for these youngsters to be given more opportunity, or is Saka truly untouchable? Hello, welcome.
4: Hello.
0: I greet you. Welcome.
4: Hello, good evening. Good afternoon.
0: Carry go.
4: This is Toby from Bagara.
0: Toby, you're welcome.
4: Concerning Bukayo Saka, so, I mean, for me, I think Mikel Arteta is the problem of Bukayo Saka. Yes, now, because that when Bukayo Saka start to the draw point from that 2023 season, Arteta should have find a better replacement for him. Yes,
0: to compete with him.
4: Because if you check from that 2023, Bukayo Saka is the only one playing it to you when he gets a Madueke last season. That young man has played a long game. I think Bukayo Saka starting playing from that right wing from 2021, and he was playing consistently from that. Till now, just playing every game in and out. Because Arteta is the one that make Bukayo Saka.
0: So he talks in too many games where you don't play, and he cussing like this. Now only they play too many games for Arsenal.
4: Yes, now. In that particular means.
0: All right. All right. Yes, thank you. Thank you so much.
4: No, for me.
0: All right. Thank you. I find it hard to believe. Oh, there are too many games they cost person with a C for Saka because he's not the only one. You don't play past Haaland. You don't play past Declan Rice. You don't play past all these players. They play back to back. Anyways, on WhatsApp, this one says on Saka, his issue has been okay. Okay, no, we're done with that conversation, all right? But this one says, good afternoon, Eva. Saka is not untouchable, but there is no one better than him now in the team, Olufemi. Chibet from London, Saka has been inconsistent for a very long time, and honestly, it's not just him. Even Odegaard, too, but sometimes it feels like Arteta has a soft spot for certain players. If Lamine Yamal was under Arteta, I honestly wonder if he would have reached the level he is at today. And for me, Saka needs real competition. His performance has dropped massively, and I think he needs to spend some time on the bench. Hello, welcome. Good afternoon.
5: Hello.
0: Yes, you're welcome. Good afternoon. I hear you. You're welcome.
5: Yeah, Viva, how are you doing now?
0: I'm okay. I'm fine. What's your name?
5: My name is Dr. Because I have reason for that.
0: Okay. Welcome.
5: So, there any team, any manager, any coach that says somebody is untouchable is ready to sink. Nobody is untouchable. No player is untouchable because anything can happen. And so, like in any other organization, nobody is indispensable. You see, all they need to do is just to find problem. I mean, the solution to the problem of Bukayo Saka. As you have earlier said, George Nadal, like nobody. It's not only.
0: Senior Prophet Akorele Dane, call us back if you can. We're taking reactions to two major talking points this afternoon, all right? In case you just joined, we talked earlier on, talked about Kelechi Iheanacho. His reinvitation into the Super Eagles team, or howbeit for the friendly against Madagascar, his return to the Super Eagles team. What you make of that? If you think it is a step in the right direction. And then we are looking at Bukayo Saka's deep in form, something that has been since 2023. And we ask, say, has the time come for Max Dalman and Nonny to take place? Or do you think Bukayo Saka is untouchable? The same way Arsenal sold Martinelli because they felt like they have outgrown Martinelli. Should that same thing be applied to Bukayo Saka? They don't outgrow Saka. Because like I said, you cannot dominate the Premier League. You cannot dominate in the UCL and do what PSG have done back to back. Or Real Madrid did three times in a row. If your right winger is not creating as much as he should. Or is not scoring as much as he should. So when you talk about dominance, it goes beyond just the defenders keeping clean sheets. Because Brighton don't show us, say, if you get the best goalkeeper, if you get the best defenders, and yet a compact team can break that particular defense. So you can react to the Kelechi Iheanacho situation, and then you can react to Bukayo Saka at Arsenal, untouchable, or time for Max Dalman and Nonny to try something else. Hello, welcome.
6: Hello, good afternoon.
0: Yes, good afternoon.
6: Actually,
0: what's your name?
6: Zero, only prophet.
0: Go on.
6: Yeah. You see, when you talk about Arsenal outgrowing Saka, you're trying to make him an average player. And Bukayo Saka is a world class.
0: World
6: I don't
0: class.
6: Know if you're getting my point.
0: Okay,
6: yes.
0: Go
6: yes.
0: on.
6: Yes.
0: So he's
6: Saka
0: not an average
6: is
0: player.
6: A world class.
0: Okay.
6: Yes.
0: I'm going to have to let you go. All right? Call us back if you can. I don't even want to have this conversation of world class or not. I really don't want to have it because, like I said, you can't call a player world class if since 2023, person never did deliver for a team where they play for. So I don't know how that player is world class for you. Maybe he's a good player. Maybe not average, but good. But to say world class, I think it's a fast stretch. Hello, welcome. This one's... Okay, yeah, let's take this call. Hello.
7: Hello. Good afternoon.
0: Yes, good afternoon.
7: We have season.
0: Carry go.
7: Yeah. What makes that a world class player? What makes a player a
0: world class? Not be this world class with a talk. Oh, no, carry me go another place. So we're not talking about whether Saka is world class or not. We're asking you if you think he's untouchable. Good afternoon, Radio Oracle. This one says that Eva has spent the entire season. What are we talking about? The pin for one match, the five. Let's have. What are you talking about, Kenny? If you don't want to talk, we'll just leave him. This one says, I beg, leave our average second average players for us. We love him like that. End of season will tell if it's average or not. Rums from Kaduna. This one says, I'm Larry. Asaka has always been an average player. He's only Arsenal fan to over hype team. He's not even better than Theo Walcott. He needs to learn a lot. Just look at Olisey. He keeps improving every season. This one says, Adiba said it all. England players are overrated. Good afternoon. This one says, why are some sport fans always doubting, always double-mouthing? I remember when Senior Man was playing for Celtic and also helped them win the league. Senior Man scored goals. And people are even saying he should be back to the Super Eagles squad. Why change of mind now that he's playing in the second division of Turkish the Turkish league? Okay, this one says, good afternoon, Eva. The Diva. I think I read your comment already, Chibuze. Thank you so much. Good afternoon, Eva. Saka's problem is not just playing too much games, but playing those games with injury. Same with Ben White, 14, but came to relieve him. But Saka is yet to find his form. At times, he always wants to score in the end, playing selfishly, but not passing the ball when he ought to. I believe Tuchel as well knows his impact. That's why he kept starting him all the time. Duramo, we'll hear from you this Saka situation.
8: Let me go in natural first. So, I asked one question of when we were outside there, I asked if they called Iheanacho.
0: Yeah, for the friendly against Madagascar.
8: And I'm glad they did because he has been performing for like some games now since 11 last season.
0: Goals.
8: So, and most times we even need players like that in the dressing room to talk to all these old players that can relate, see the experience like I always wanted to be. So when it comes to Saka, yes, he has been out of form for a very long time now. But at the end of the day, let's look at it. Is Noni better than Saka? Noni has had his chances now to play, but what did he do? Nothing. He still did not do what Saka would do. I would wish Ateta can give this guy more time.
0: Max Zaman. Okay.
8: But Noni, just leave that one first. For Max Zaman, yes, more playing time. But the thing is, if you should look at it, Max Zaman, yes, is playing properly. Sometimes people compare this guy is doing well in Spain and everything. It's different league entirely and different style of football entirely. In England, you need this physicality. I don't know if you understand.
0: So wingers thrive more in other leagues than in the Premier League.
8: Yes, the Premier League now, how many wingers are up there? Let's look at it. How many wingers in the Premier League are up there? Like, let's say,
0: top level.
8: Apart from even world class, are good enough, like the other wingers in other leagues. You know, deal like that. Now, you can't mention, if you want to mention how many, I would like someone to even just give me the numbers of, the wingers in the Premier League will see the best one, see the good one, they're just most like that. So, it's not really easy like that. So, you understand? Given, I would want him to give Max Zoman more chances to play. But you can't see there's still something of fear factor when it comes to football. I'm not saying Saka is, but as long as he's there, defenders still know that, this team can do something.
0: Even if you take on players one-on-one, only me watch the game against Brighton.
8: But as long as he's on the pitch, it's just like...
0: Ronaldo,
8: Messi. Even when they're old, they're there. They know what he can do. They know what can happen. He has not been doing it yet, but they know what he can do. Look at even Cole Palmer in Chelsea. Sometimes they will say he's not really fit. People will say, let him just be there. Because defenders know that, this guy is on the pitch. There's something he can do. Max Zoman, yes, he can do, but they'll look at him, maybe this one, push and come out. So that's what I feel. It's not like he's untouchable. But who is that person that can step in, that can do it properly, like the way he's doing it? And generally in the league, how many wingers they try for England like that at this moment? For Premier League.
0: But when we talk about moving on from him, maybe next season, something you buy into.
8: I don't think so.
0: Okay, let's take more calls on the show as we wrap up the conversation right here. Hello, welcome. Hello. Hello.
9: Hello, Eva.
0: Yes, you're welcome. Welcome.
9: I greet you. Your friend there is asking which wingers. There are a lot of wingers. Mbomo did 20 goals in Brentford. He came to Man, you did 11. With 4 assists. Is he not a winger in Premier League?
8: Is he world class?
9: Is he not a... Any winger that can give you double figure in any top flight football is a world class.
8: Okay.
9: Mbomo did 20 goals in Brentford. He came to Man, you did 11.
8: He did what?
9: 11 last season.
8: Okay.
9: In Premier League.
8: So that's good, right?
9: John Boyer, the guy that went to relegation with West Ham, almost every season we keep to double figure in Premier League.
8: Okay.
9: Is he not a winger?
8: Okay.
9: So I think they have many wingers. There are a lot of wingers that are giving you 10 goal plus in Premier League now.
8: You still
9: have a winger. Not 20 goals almost every season.
8: Who's a winger? Salah?
9: Mm. Yes.
8: You can't go Salah. Is Salah still in England?
9: He's a winger now.
0: When he was playing.
8: You want to compare Salah and Saka?
0: I think his point is that Saka isn't excusable. Now
9: it's not about. Excusable. He's a winger. The average goal a winger can give. He wants a winger can give you double figure. He has somewhere. Or even if he don't give you double figure, he gives you 7 or 8. But with like another 8 or 7 assists.
8: But he has 3 goals this season already. 3 goals in 6 matches. So.
9: That is what I'm saying. I think that next season finish. How many did he give last season?
8: He was injured.
9: Who did he injure?
0: He played 30-something games last season. No,
9: he played 30-something games. He played more matches than in Bono. Bono went to Richard Cup.
0: Okay. All right. Thank you. Thank you so much. Like I said, he played 30 plus games. I gave you the numbers earlier on. 30 plus goals for Arsenal last season. The season where he no played too many games was the 2024-2025 season. I think he played just 24 games in that particular season.
8: Last season, what was his numbers?
0: Let me just confirm that stats. Like I said, in 2025-2026, he played 31 Premier League games.
8: Okay.
0: 7 goals. 6 assists.
8: That's how many?
0: 2024-2025 season.
8: Is that a double digit?
0: Yeah, but looking at the goals and number.
8: I
0: understand where it's coming from.
8: I understand.
0: It's excuse where they make. You don't too much.
8: It's not about excuse. I'm just saying. It's not about giving
0: excuses. Hello, welcome. I can hear you. Good afternoon.
10: Good afternoon. Your members, good afternoon.
8: Yeah, good afternoon.
10: And Timothy, who is there?
0: No, it's Eva. It's Eva. There's no Timothy.
10: Okay, Eva. So, okay, good afternoon. Okay, this is Eva on the line. See, Eva, I've just said that. Let me know. I do want to call, but I want to call because of the way people analyze things in the question that you asked. Mm. I just listened to somebody saying they should continue playing Saka, that there's nobody that can challenge Saka.
0: Mm.
10: And they're playing Rashford. They are complaining that Rashford is not good. They should then put Rashford.
0: Mm.
10: The way you analyze your club, analyzing somebody's club like that, you don't come out and say they should continue playing Saka. See, I'm a fan of Saka, but this few days, Saka is not Saka.
0: Mm.
10: Let me just tell you the fact. Saka is not Saka. Even Madueke can take out player. Mm. But just that Madueke finisher is finishing his card. So you need to work on that. If not so, Saka should be playing Madueke Saka because Saka is not Saka for now. Mm. Saka cannot, this season, Saka cannot give us 15 goals.
0: Mm.
10: The way it's going. So I'm a fan of Saka, but this time around, let's call it a mistake. I don't know why they call him Starboy. For me, the Starboy, when he was the Starboy, is gone. What now?
0: Mm.
10: And I don't know why Arteta does not even believe in all the players that you have. You keep on playing Saka. Saka won't give you what you want. Saka will miss one-on-one. Before Saka does not miss one-on-one.
0: I'm telling you.
10: Even the Kahava itself. So there's a lot in that front that he needs to work on. So for me, they should be benching Saka. Or for me, I don't know what any other person is talking.
0: Mm.
10: Saka is not Saka again for me.
0: Mm.
10: So they should bench him. Mm. That's for me. Okay. Thank you.
0: Okay. All right. Iba. Thank you. Iba. Thank you so much.
8: So, because
0: this conversation, most I don't know, they have Saka fans and they have Arsenal fans. Mm. I'm not even a fan of any club. But I look at the numbers and I say, give someone else a chance.
8: Yes, I know. But when people talk people talk about bench this player, use this player, bench this player, use this player. I want to give you an example now. We've been talking about Luis Kelly, Bruno Guimaraes, start. The last game they started. What happened?
0: I know work now.
8: 3-0.
0: The chemistry is still not there. Even so, Mikel talked about it.
8: So it's not just bench start. We don't know what's happening behind
0: the scenes. So are you saying he's untouchable? Because it's one of two things. If you're saying there's a room for him to be benched, it means you don't think he's untouchable, which is where I stand. I don't think he's on, especially at this point where you don't see, say, we don't have a manager 2023, 2024, we manage 2022, 2025, and an injury, 2025, 2026, in play, 31 games, 27, manager.
8: Benchman starts, I think, Madueke.
0: Or Max Stallman.
8: Okay.
0: And let's see what happens.
8: We'll get there.
0: and we'll get there, obviously. Anyway, this one says that Saka is a good player for Arsenal because he has been there for Arsenal since 2020, and even England don't have his replacement. Read one. This one says, good afternoon. Make Arsenal and Man U learn to accept defeat than blaming one player. Man U blamed Rashford after losing. Now Arsenal blaming Saka, Chelsea for life. This what one says, good afternoon, Eva. I think Saka has been overused by Arteta and is also injury prone, and his game has slowed down. I really don't want to buy into these too many games affecting him. Hello, welcome.
11: Hello, Eva.
0: Yes, you're welcome.
11: Good afternoon. Thank you. Anthony Shogo, calling from Jos.
0: Anthony, you're welcome.
11: That is the drama boy, did there?
0: Yeah, I did hear you, yes.
8: Yeah, good afternoon.
11: Good afternoon. Ozao, Obo.
8: Yes, sir.
11: Now, from my guy, you know.
8: Yeah?
11: Now, I feel my guy is in.
8: Yes.
11: We bless you the language you had to speak. I don't catch you.
8: No, I know you before.
0: You know you before. After the we hear you. Kelechi Hanacho and Isaka.
11: Okay. Kelechi for Kelechi. Eva, Abed, why are we having these friendly matches? Why are friendly matches organized? You know, for the purpose of discovering new talents, getting new players. So left for me, you understand. His recall or coming back to the Super Eagles. He has just denied maybe a potential DJ Okocha or Nwankwo Kanu to be discovered.
0: Mm.
11: He doesn't have any business that Super Eagles. Seriously. If they are inviting Iheanacho, they should go, you know, as far as bringing in Okocha and Kanu, we should move forward. We don't need him. Friendly matches are for discovery of new talents, new beasts, new guys that are, you know, moving forward. You understand? So I don't know if they have any other reason, contrary to what, you understand, we were thinking here. That's for Iheanacho. Then for Saka, today I think I respect Zainab on her views. Now today I know Zainab really, really know her team, Arsenal. She really needs to be that team seriously. Saka has not been performing. Even right from last season, he has dropped in form, he has dipped in form. And there's no player that cannot be benched. If you bench a player, he'll wake up. For some they wake up, for some again they don't get their rhythm back.
0: True.
11: So he should be benched. Whatever he's giving us back, there are people in that team that can give more than him now. Present. Seriously, it's not good. Goals contribution, nothing to write home about. Assist, even the assist. I don't know, he's even giving the forward assist and they are scoring. Yeah, but now, I don't know what is. He has just deep in form. Seriously, and I believe maybe Arsenal moving forward, they need to be benching him. They should bring a new beat. You understand? These players have been playing with him. They know him. If he's turning, if he's going to turn left, they already know that's the way he's going. If he's going right, they already know. So you understand? So they checkmate his every move. So someone like Madueke should be given, you understand, the chance. And then the new guy, the Arsenal team, moving forward. And you know, right from time, I've been saying, they've lost four strikers this season. And we've not seen any replacement. And that is why you see that Brighton. I wasn't shocked with that kind of result. You understand? Moving forward, they're striking this thing by January. They know what is good for them. They should boost that striking department. They should get at least minimum. Since they've lost four, they should bring in two, you know, and their wingers. That people that penetrate, you know, bringing crosses, you know, bringing the assist and the score. And that is what Saka is not doing. Odegaard is there. He's linking the Saka. That is what Arteta is trying to do. To be linking the Saka. And Saka is not delivering. So please, if they are benching Victor Lukaric, you understand? I don't see any reason why Saka

national team. So they don't give a rule now for national team. Yes. Ghana Football Federation don't give a rule like this for national team. Some more Guyana, as it stands now, they don't appoint them as the clubs and player relation manager of the national team. You see, at least they don't carry them along. Now the meaning, as some more Guyana, they don't carry them along. They don't carry them along. As it stands now, they don't carry the meaning. They don't carry them along. You know, this is now what they tell them for YFA most times. When we get national team, we get our Super Eagles, okay? So get those players then. We these players they go respect. Get those externationals where these players go respect. Bring them into the team so that they go enter the camp, they do waiting. They talk to the players. As long as the players they camp, anytime they get qualifiers to play, they go day camp with them. You know, they talk to them. You know, they motivate them. They tell them one or two. That's what it's supposed to be. But for yeah, we know they do. I remember one time. I think that was like three or four years ago. When then, I don't want to mention your name. I was sports minister that year. That's why you see me. He said, make an arrangement. I think we get qualified that year. That year we'll go play, I think, like Ghana for a way. They will come play them for our home. So when we won't go play them for a way, sport minister can't tell me, I will arrange about 10 of my colleagues then. So that we'll fly into Ghana. They go motivate the boys there. I said, okay, sir. He said, okay, when I arrange them, then make I let them know. You know, so that they go fly us into Ghana to go motivate those players. I'll arrange everything. Call I no pick all again. This thing come vex me. I can't send that one kind of message. You know, send me this kind of message next time. No send me. If you know, say you know serious, no send me this kind of message next time. Straight. I chat them straight. No send me this kind of message next time. May this be the first and last. I know be your boy. No send me this kind of message. If you know, say you know serious, no try them again. I'm a little story. Now go get power. More little story. All right, sport fans. Yes, if I tell them, I say some players. When you are big, you are big. You don't get where you touch. When you are big, you are big. Now me okute, now me talk am. All I also over the weekend, and I see Mo Salah against Galatasaray. Transfer against Mo. I go say Mo Salah against Galatasaray. Maybe even Transfer against Galatasaray. No, Mo Salah against Galatasaray because he scored hat trick. Three goals. Now Mo Salah score against Galatasaray. Transfer beat Galatasaray 4-0. Mo Salah scored 3 out of the 4. Star player. So after the game, that's why I say when you are big as a player, you are big. So after the game, Mo Salah can't take a day off, so making just relax. So Mo Salah can't enter, can't clamp, go mountain, where rock day. Now there can go. He just go there. Go there, so making just go relax. Can't sit down on top of the rock there. Can't snap himself, can't post him. As he post time, before you know, that place don't turn, it don't turn. Oh boy, when you are big. Before you know, that place don't turn to tourist, it don't turn to tourist attraction. People don't need food there. People start to come there. They come there. The content creators, local content creators for Turkey there, for Trabzon, can't go there. Write Salah Rock, right? They write, put them there. People come food there. They go snap picture. He can't turn to tourist zone, Seth. People come. I mean, they see that Salah post. Everybody just rush. They go there. They go. They self go there. They go snap. They come. They queue. I don't know by now. I sure say. The local go the demo na local government waiting for that area by now. They go down. They make money from there by now. I they. Sure

0: You're welcome. No, I said time, not day, but let's quickly hail. Yes, Mr. President, today the house. We hail you too. Biki, the Bikan, day the house as well.
1: And I get it, you know.
0: Champions League.
1: And I get it, you know.
0: Champions League.
1: Yeah, with them.
0: It's about to happen.
1: Nigeria go first play first before we go back to that one. So if you don't play today, they don't give you call up on national team.
0: You understand?
1: Oh, you don't have 23. Now I go Olympics.
0: No,
1: players never come.
0: Let's go on a break. When we come back, ladies and gentlemen, we have something for you, you investor. If you're an investor, put your ear for ground. It's about to go down.
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Yes, of course. Welcome to this side of the action. It is game time with Betwinner. Ladies and gentlemen, we're going all the way in. And yes, of course, you better get ready, of course, to get started. Yes, of course. I'm telling you about the fact that, yes, on Betwinner, Nigeria's a sports and, yes, sports betting and casino platform, you have over 100 games. Yes, over 100 games to play, whether real games, of course. You also have a casino and lots more coming your way. Now, it's getting really exciting because, of course,

0: football season doesn't exactly go away, you know that your clubs could be busy doing something else, or they could be taking a break so the players can go on the international break. But yes, it doesn't change the fact that there's a whole lot going on. And yes, you better be a part of it to start winning. So, of course, whichever one you choose to go for, yes, BetWinner has got you covered. And yes, on www.betwinner.ng is where you can find all of it. Yes, all the action. And you already know that, yes, there is a welcome bonus waiting for you. And yes, other bonuses, of course, in the course of the week, be it a Thursday or a Friday. Yes, there's a weekly special bonus for you on Thursdays and Fridays. And yes, where else would you rather be? Want to miss out on that, or you want to enjoy every bit of it? So yes, BetWinner has got you covered. And yes, let's go right into it. We'll be taking a look at the games we have for today. Yes, the games we have for today. And let's see what's cooking as far as those games are concerned. And yes, when we get those fixtures over the line, we'll go to other places to bring you, yes, more of the games and what the games are serving us. Let's go. Of course, let's get started with some of the games we have right here. Of course, you know that there are games in the KNVB Becca. Yes, in the KNVB Becca, there are games. Yes, the cup game has started in that country. Yes, in the Netherlands. So yes, we'll definitely take you there. And there's also the Women's Champions League. I'm sure you don't want to miss out on that as well. So yes, let's go for all of it and check out what is cooking today, especially as it concerns the games. In the Women's Champions League, yes, in the Women's Champions League, let's go straight. Of course, we have them coming in. Yes, the games right here. Bayern Munich, Manchester City women. Bayern Munich, Manchester City women, both teams to score. Both teams to score. Bayern Munich, Manchester City women, both teams to score in the game. Yes, both teams to score. Inter women will take on Haken women. Inter women will take on Haken women. Game over 1.5. Game over 1.5. Real Madrid women versus PSG women. Real Madrid women versus PSG women. Home or over 2.5. Home or over 2.5. I say this because Real Madrid, they have really started well. PSG women, they are not losing games, but they are not scoring a lot of goals. Ideally, this would have been a goals fixture between these two sides. Juventus women against Benfica women over 1.5. Over 1.5. Arsenal women will take on Koga. Yes, they take on Koga women in this fixture. Let's see. Over 2.5. Over 2.5 in this game. Yes, over 2.5. I think over 2.5 works as far as this fixture is concerned. So, yes, check it out. Over 2.5 works for this fixture. Let's go to others. Yes, of course, we have games coming in the EFL Trophy. Now, this is different from the EFL Cup. EFL Trophy. Accrington Stanley will take on the Sunderland under 21. Home over 1.5. Home over 1.5. Barnsley against Leeds United under 21. Straight over 2.5 in this game. Straight over 2.5. Crewe Alexandra against, Aston Villa under 21. Game over 2.5. Game over 2.5. Gillingham will take on Cambridge United. Gillingham will take on Cambridge United in this game. Gillingham. Game over 1.5. Game over 1.5. The number of times they've met, and especially the last three times, over 1.5 appeared twice. In fact, one game was about 5-0 or so. So over 2.5 looks a possibility, but over 1.5 keeps it really simple. Let's leave it at that. Luton Town against Ipswich under 21. Game over 2.5. Game over 2.5. The odds for that game keeps dropping. Game over 2.5. Plymouth against Crystal Palace under 21. Plymouth over 1.5. Plymouth over 1.5. Plymouth over 1.5. Yes, action, of course, it continues right here. Let's take a quick message from BetWinner. And yes, game time will continue after this timeout. We'll be back with more.
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0: Yes, home of true winners. Yes, of course, a game time with BetWinner. Right here, of course, on the show today. And let's get to other games. Yes, other fixtures, other competitions that we have lined up for you as far as the KNVB Becca is concerned. Let's go straight to that competition right away on the show this evening. ACV Arsen will take on Hoogeveen. Yes, they'll take on Hoogeveen in this game. Home or over 2.5. Home or over 2.5 in this fixture. Home or over 2.5. Looks to favor the home team more because they've been on a fine run. Yes, they've been on a fine run. Scoring at least. The least they've scored in the last five matches they've played is only one game. One goal where they drew 1-1. Others, they've scored at least three. And in one of those, doing five. And in another, doing six. So yes, over 2.5 looks good. Yes, over 2.5 looks good. M-Dyke against Rosendahl. Yes, M-Dyke against Rosendahl. In this fixture, I'll be going for over 1.5 in this game. Over 1.5 in this game. Yes, over 1.5 in this fixture. Now, the familiar names are not popping up just yet. Just some that their form is actually good at this point in time. Yes, Hardenberg against Barendrecht. Yes, Hardenberg against Barendrecht in this fixture. Home to win or draw. Home to win or draw. Home to win or draw. Both teams to score are over 2.5 also. Both teams to score over 2.5. In fairness to these two sides, in games that they have met, it has produced at least three goals. In the last five games that they have met from 2024 to 2026, it has produced at least three goals. So yes, home or over 2.5. Home or over 2.5 also a good option there. RAK Volendam. RAKV Volendam against Spakenburg in another game. Yes, against Spakenburg in this fixture. Game over 2.5. Game over 2.5. Game over 2.5. Yes, there's a point to prove between these two. Game over 2.5. Staphorst will take on Gent Moderne. Yes, in this game, I'll be going for over 1.5. Over 1.5, there's every possibility this game provides over 2.5. I'll go for Gent Moderne. Yes, Gent Moderne, of course, to win or draw. Yes, a way to win or draw. A way to win or draw in this fixture. They've had more or less the upper hand, and the form they are on coming into this game, they have four wins and one loss coming into this game. So, yes, I'm tipping them to win or draw. Yes, a way to win or draw in this fixture. So, of course, game time with BetWinner right here, your Champions Down Sports Radio Reliant FM. Let's check out a few more games. Of course, we have fixtures coming in the Challenge Cup in Scotland. Yes, in the Challenge Cup in Scotland. Kilbride, yes, East Kilbride against a Celtic B. This is one game that should serve us over 2.5 goals. Yes, because the Celtic B are a strong side. Forget that they are the B side of Celtic. They don't play games and score, especially in this competition, in the last three matches that they have played. Yes, the odds may not particularly favor them, but I think the goals will come in as far as this game is concerned. Over 2.5 in this fixture. Over 2.5. Kilbride, of course, are also very good. So over 2.5 straight in this fixture. Kelty Hearts will take on a Hearts B. Yes, the Hearts B. Kelty Hearts will take on Hearts B in this game. Over Hearts B against the Kelty. Against the Kelty Hearts. Game over 2.5. Game over 2.5 in this fixture. Kelty Hearts, of course. There's been a takeover there. I think, okay. Yes, there will be goals in this game. There will be goals in this game. Hearts B, of course, cannot keep their defense short. So far this season, they've scored 10, conceding 9. And Kelty Hearts, of course, there's been an American takeover there as they try to reshuffle. So, yes, that should look good. Montrose will be in action. They take on Fomentine United. Yes, Fomentine United against Montrose. Montrose for a straight win. Montrose for a straight win. Yes, Montrose for a straight win. Give them to win either half because the odds to win straight is pretty high. Montrose to win either half. Montrose to win either half. Ross County are in action. Yes, they are in action. They take on Clacnacadin in this game. Yes, Clacnacadin. It is Ross County for over 2.5 in this fixture. Ross County for an over 2.5 in this fixture. A way over 2.5 in this game. Fraserburgh against Cove Rangers. Fraserburgh against the Cove Rangers, game over 1.5. Game over 1.5. I think this fixture should be an over 4.5. It should be an under 3.5, I beg your pardon. An under 3.5 in this fixture. It looks an under 3.5 a fixture to me. And I think it may not exceed. Yes, it will not exceed that. It looks an under 3.5. Remember, of course, we're getting closer and closer to the international fixtures that we are waiting for. So, yes, of course, tomorrow on the show, we'll have a few more to check out. And guys who, of course, are already busy and already in action, winning games, playing games, all that and lots more, of course, we'll be bringing your way when the action makes a return again. On your Champions Star Sports Radio Real FM, talking action and bringing it to you, a courtesy bet winner. It is game time, and yes, the action continues right here. We'll take a quick message, of course. We'll be back with more on the show. Stay with us.
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16: The first international break is here, and the Super Eagles must quickly move on from their World Cup absence to ensure Nigeria qualifies for next year's AFCON, with Madagascar, Tanzania, and Guinea-Bissau standing between them and the place at the continental tournament. This Friday, the Super Eagles will host Madagascar's Barrier at the Godswill Akpabio Stadium in Uyo before traveling to face Guinea-Bissau in a match day two encounter on Tuesday, September 29. Coach Eric Schell has one assignment, secure all 6 points and set Nigeria on the right path to success without permutations.
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0: Yes, time once again for us to go that way. That way that you love to go. Yes, this way. Or no, I way, because now this way sure pass. Yes, time for us to give everybody, yes, some warning. Cut them some warning. In no matter where you be, where them, tell them to show face. This is an opportunity for us to give anybody and everybody some yellow card. In no matter where you be, this is the opportunity, this is the time. Ladies and gentlemen, boys and girls, old and young, slim and thick, tall and short, tell your neighbors, tell your enemies, it's time for yellow. Zero 90-44-889. Let's go for that one. Hello.
1: Good evening to you.
0: Good evening.
1: What is me?
0: Wait till your name.
1: My name is Mr. Bright. I'm an icon of Manchester City.
0: What?
1: And I speak to you like this. I did for the Sociology Department at the Pink Group. See, Shapale, I want some of you guys did all last night pass, especially Zainab. Yes, because I see where they lose that game against Brighton, he called the explanation we know who whatever I did here. Some of the yellow card. Thank you so much.
0: Thank you so much. I'm going to do that for you. Thank you so much. Make a some of them yellow card. Say when I go explain tire. Evidence not day. Nine BDs. Take them.
2: Yellow card.
0: On WhatsApp 090-44-889. Hello. Hello. Yes, good evening. What will be your name?
3: I'm calling for Emmanuel. Some of my youth are all yellow card. I bet they know they try. My youth players, they know they try at all.
0: All right, no problem. Thank you so much for that one. Thank you. Here you go.
2: Yellow card.
0: Yes, 090-44-889. 090-44-889. Yes, hello.
4: Yeah. Good evening.
0: Good evening, how are you there?
4: Yeah, I do. How are you fine now? How did you go?
0: Did you go fine,
4: Come on, your guy is talking.
0: Welcome, how are you there now? Who you want to give you a look at too? Let's have it quickly.
4: Yes, I want to give my girlfriend a look at.
0: Your girlfriend?
4: Yes. Yes.
0: Where did your girlfriend do you now?
4: No, put the bullet up. Nice move. I want to buy a look at one.
0: Okay.
4: I want to come out from two boys here, yellow card. They will disobey their mama. And your parents, they will disobey their mama. So I want to come out of yellow card.
0: Okay.
4: They will disobey their mama for you. I'm going to come out of yellow card.
0: All right, no problem. I go do that for you. I will do that for you. Here you go.
2: Yellow card.
0: Yes, 090-44-889. Yes, 090-44-889. Yes, 090-44-889. On WhatsApp, 090-44-889. Hello.
5: Hello.
0: Yes, good evening. Hello.
5: Hello, good evening. My name is Nlandi.
0: Your name is waiting. Come again.
5: My name is Unamdi, first time caller.
0: Welcome, Unamdi. Welcome. Who you want to give your look at to quickly?
5: Thank you. I want to give Real Madrid yellow card. Give Arsenal yellow card. Chelsea yellow card.
0: What did I do you?
5: They make the same as TV. Yes, make the same as the yellow card.
0: Thank you so much.
5: Thank you.
0: Thank you so much. Here you go.
2: Yellow card.
0: 090-44-889. 090-44-889. Yes. 090-44-889. On WhatsApp, 090-44-889. That is the WhatsApp line for you to send in your WhatsApp messages. Hello.
6: Hello.
0: Yes, good evening. What's your name?
6: Johnson.
0: Wait till you talk. Come again.
6: Johnson.
0: Welcome, Johnson.
6: Yes, for Aja, some are all Arsenal fans, you look at it, they are not too much.
0: All yes, Arsenal too. Fans?
6: Yes, too. All Arsenal fans, they are not too much. They say they will carry the league, so just some of them, you look at.
0: Okay, no problem. I'm going to do that for you. Thank you so much. Here you go. Yes.
2: Yellow card.
0: Yes. 090-44,889. 090-44,889. Yes. Uh-huh. Let's go for another call. Hello. Hello.
7: Hello.
0: Good evening. What's your name?
7: Yeah, Kunle Kwalin.
0: Welcome. Go for it.
7: Yeah. I want to give yellow card.
0: Who you want to give yellow card to?
7: The national team because of Nigeria.
0: Eric Chell?
7: Yeah.
0: Okay, what do you do?
7: Because people who want to play with, they have already in Nigeria. In Nigeria, all the players never complete for camp.
0: Now will not be important. Now you go tell them to come. You don't give them the list now. Not be important.
7: I mean, because of injury.
0: Another one will be in fault. Say they're not discipline, not be in fault. But thank you so much. No way, I'll give a yellow card because you're not waiting to hurt some people.
2: Yellow card.
0: Thank you so much. 090-44,889. Yes. 090-44,889. Yes. 090-44,889. Hello. Hello.
8: Hello. This is my first time of calling. My name is Olani Olabodi Martin.
0: Olani, welcome. Oh yeah. Who you want to give you a look at to?
8: Real Madrid. Yeah.
0: Okay. Okay, what in Real Madrid do you?
8: You'll be back a fan.
0: Okay. I see where that is coming from. No problem. Thank you. Uh-huh. He said they've been greatest enemies.
2: Yellow card.
0: Yes, thank you very much. I can see your WhatsApp messages. Yes, I can see your WhatsApp messages, and I'm going to come to them very, very soon. Hello.
9: Good evening, Femi.
0: Good evening, though. How are you today?
9: Fine, though. This is first time caller. Sure.
0: First time caller. What's your name?
9: Margaret.
0: Oh, if you say I get money, I suppose buy you packs of toothpicks. Make I dash you. But welcome. You. Make I read there for you.
9: Thank you.
0: Welcome.
9: Thank you.
0: We want to give you a look at you.
9: At night, my club, but some of them yellow card for making Brighton to beat them.
0: They broke your heart yesterday, Abi.
9: Yes. I did not even go out for 2 days. I came inside.
0: Are you serious?
9: Some of them yellow card for me.
0: Seriously?
9: All of them
0: only
9: players.
0: Hey. She said she could not.
2: Yellow
0: she
2: card.
0: Couldn't go out for 2 days. 2 days because of Arsenal. Arsenal, this is the one I do. Not be character be this, so not be good character be this. So, when I don't let person come out for 2 days. Hey. Yo. Hello.
10: Hello.
0: Yes, good evening. What's your name?
10: Balogun from Gulliver Island.
0: Welcome, Balogun. Go for it.
10: Okay, give all backup players yellow card.
0: All backup players, what did they do you now?
10: The way they just call it, look me fear. And I'll be Madrid fan.
0: Oh, those boys they score with reckless abandon. They don't care. Anybody where they cash in at 10, you know how many goals they don't score already? Last time that I checked, they have scored 38 goals. Those boys, they're a para. They are in a vexing mood. Not go try Barcelona. Make I pick you a yellow card. Those boys say they don't hear anything. Want to gain one little
2: yellow card.
0: they don't cut their hair come out. Hello.
11: Hello, good evening.
0: Good evening, though. What's be your name? Welcome, how are you doing?
11: We got to the sound that yellow card back to Balogun.
0: Okay, no problem.
11: All right,
0: no problem. I will do that for you. Yes, I'm going to do that for you. Here you go.
2: Yellow card.
0: Okay, Baza don't score 31 goals, actually. Not be 38, actually. 31. But let me come to WhatsApp very, very quickly. Let's see what's going on WhatsApp. Yes, let me take WhatsApp messages. This one says, good evening, friend. My name is Prince. Let me give Eco Power one beer yellow card for not giving us adequate power supply in my area in Imude or Lagos State. We have made complaints several times, but nothing has been done about it. I am very angry. Please, what should we do now, Femi? If you ask, see, call on People's Arena.
2: Yellow card.
0: By 7 p.m. Call on People's Arena. By 7 p.m. You'll be able to. Mommy Gio has solutions to problems like that. This one says, good evening, yo, my person. Please let me give my wife better yellow card. Since Friday, which has to lose. She don't refuse to give me the do. Mike here from Ikeja. I don't understand. Which kind of pattern be that one? Madam, stop that, you know. Stop that, you know.
2: Yellow card.
0: Give Oga waiting the final. This one way. Because nobody Oga talk to me. You go to support Chelsea, you. Because if Oga to now, man, you find out. Well, man, you said, this one, they play draw. Okay, I hope say when your club to lose to, nobody say they do to madam. Maybe now why madam won't pay you. She won't pay back in kind. What you need to do to Ram? Anyways, yellow card to Ram again.
2: Yellow card.
0: Okay, this one says, good evening, Femi and veteran Eugene. Yes, veteran Eugene. My yellow card, yes, goes to following Arsenal fans. Elder Valentine, the Gunner grandfather. Mommy Success. Romeo, the Gunner Bullet. Zainab. Jaffet and all Arsenal fans all over the world for still saying that they will still win the EPL this season after massive Brighton massacre. Now only one game they lose.
2: Yellow card.
0: Now only one game they lose.
2: Yellow card.
0: They're not keeper. See, this one says, I'm Philip, aka Philmore. Give all my other players plain yellow card. They are playing with your emotions.
2: Yellow card.
0: They don't take you, they play. They don't know, say, you behold, man. Those boys not care about your emotions, too. This one's James from Choice Garden Estate says, I want to give all those guys in my church yellow card. They're us comers. They are just there for eating our money. I don't understand. You know?
2: Yellow.
0: You don't go to one sister, we don't chop your money, we don't agree, let you do. I pity you. This one says, good evening, Mr. Femi. My name is Uche, the amazing Chelsea fan, aka Strong Man. We'll give you Strong Man, you weak man. Now, nah, 80 million yellow card to all Arsenal fans, especially the female fans in the radio station. 850 million yellow card to the mobile fans, including the one Madam Uche in this radio station. 850 million yellow card to my daughter, school. Hey, Uche, you don't mourn with all these girlfriend way they do. You they complain about school fees now, but you get many girlfriend. You know that's you're on the path to giving it to many children. But that be careful. Now school fees you won't complain. So for almost doubling my daughter's school fees fee, imagine the money my daughter is paying for SS2. Hey, Uche, you don't get picking where the SS2. You still do girlfriend. Hey, my school fees back then from just one to the last. Next yellow card to Mr. President of the country. Imagine somebody buying fuel for 1,390 and you're collecting 72,000 minimum wage. What? Please, is the money able to buy for fuel generator for a month? 90 million yellow card to Brazil and England for trying to call up two best players. 80 billion yellow card to our players for not withdrawing for withdrawing from the call up. Here you go.
2: Yellow card. Yellow
0: See,
2: card.
0: What should be your name? Uche, yellow card to yourself. You yellow don't go picking where on the SS2. You still do many girlfriends. I pity you, Uche. I pity you. This one says, good evening, Femi. Give all Nigerian where they save it to see me a fake injury for this qualifier. Ifua Emmanuel.
2: Yellow card.
0: This one says, evening, Femi. You said I should call during People's Arena. All this issue will be resolved. Let me give you a look at to a co-power. They should be cheaper.
2: Yellow card.
0: Yes, ladies and gentlemen, that's going to be the size of the show for today. Thank you so much. Yes, for being part of it. See, I was tempted to end this show in the Yoruba way. Oniru Sheo, Oloka Sheo, Ikebawa Je, Adukwela Woyi. Yes. But thank you so much for being part of this show. Yes, we'll go to break now. When we come back, it's going to be time for us to go to that side that you love to be on. Yes, it's going to be the area Sunset Sports Show. Yes, the Sunset Sports Show on Sport Radio Brila FM. Don't go anywhere. The action will continue.

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7: The first international break is here, and the Super Eagles must quickly move on from their World Cup absence to ensure Nigeria qualifies for next year's AFCON, with Madagascar, Tanzania, and Guinea-Bissau standing between them and the place at the continental tournament. This Friday, the Super Eagles will host Madagascar's Barrier at the Godswill Akpabio Stadium in Uyo before traveling to face Guinea-Bissau in a match day 2 encounter on Tuesday, September 29. Coach Eric Schell has one assignment: secure all 6 points and set Nigeria on the right path to success without permutations.
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0: Yes, a Champions Star Sports Radio, Brela FM. Good evening. Welcome to the Sunset Sports Show, of course, where we take you closer to the action. Yes, unpack the big stories making the rounds. And yes, bring you live scores action. Of course, you already know that at this point in time, it is attention switching to the international window. And yes, teams getting prepared, getting set for the action as far as this one is concerned. And yes, I welcome you to another edition of the show. Fix Organ is my name, and Femi Olubi is also right here on the show this evening. Femi, good evening.
1: Good evening, Vicky. Nice to be here. Let's get right into it.
0: Okay, of course, getting started. You know, this is the international window. And yes, let's let you know at this point in time that Stanley Nwabali has also joined the camp. Yes, he has also joined the camp. And yes, we're left with Samuel Chukwueze, the captain, Wilfred Ndidi, as well as Maduka Okoye. These are the guys that are yet to arrive. Most of the guys have actually arrived, and I have my reservations about, you know, how we go about these things and arrival and stuff like that. Because one of the things I do not like about Okoye is that there's hardly any explanation as to why he doesn't always come early. There's always something about Maduka Okoye not coming early. Why that is a concern, I don't see how difficult it is for somebody who's in South Africa. I think of all the players invited, Nwabali is the closest. For somebody who's based in South Africa not to get a flight to Nigeria till Tuesday. Came in this afternoon. I mean, training would have started now. They should be at their training ground. But you're coming in today, like about an hour ago, before the training. I find that as something that is of concern to me. And I think, you know, whether we change the whole system or we bring in new people, if we do not have set rules and, you know, camp rules and some of the things we must abide by the moment you get called up for the national team, that must be something that would guide you, except for exceptional situations where it is clearly established that, okay, there was a missed flight, or the schedule was, you know, they postponed the flight, or it was cancelled for that day and then you had to wait 24 hours or something of that nature. I just think that the attitude towards national call-ups is terrible. It's terrible. And again, whatever happens and ends on the field of play is not where football starts and ends. But you don't see him now, Femi.
1: Well, so Stanley played on Sunday. And you know, I'm guessing that probably will be one of
0: Demola Lookman played on Sunday.
1: You know, yeah,
0: that played the Madrid derby on Sunday.
1: Yeah. You know, that probably
0: Alex Iwobi played against Man United on Sunday.
1: On Sunday, yeah, he did.
0: His name? Calvin Bassey captained that game for Fulham on Sunday.
1: Mm-hmm.
0: All these ones, they don't come.
1: So when you look at you know, some of these things that happen, it's also more of lack of discipline in the squad generally. And like you said, football is not just played. It's not be waiting that they do on the field. That's not all that football entails. You know, we come here, we talk about transfer window. That's part of football. We come here, we talk about fitness. It's part of football. We come here, we talk about unity in the squad. It's part of football. So everything, you know, that we do, everything that we talk about in our day-to-day activities also happen in football. You know, footballers eat, footballers drink. There's a person who is watching what you drink, who is watching what you shouldn't drink, what you shouldn't take, a drug that you cannot take, and all of those things. So, for me, it's all encompassing. And, you know, the discipline in the team also means that you guys are here for serious business. And a lot of times, you know, people have had to ask questions, you know, about the commitment level of these guys. I would think that for a player like, you know, Stanley Nwabali, for example, I would think that for Stanley, looking at him and looking at what has happened to him in the last 1 year or in the last, you know, let's say 1 year thereabout, you know, with the national team, you would think that maybe, you know, he would be more eager to be in camp because, yeah, like some people have said, he's probably lost his number one shirt with the Super Eagles of Nigeria. Maybe Maduka Okoye is going to be the one, you know, who's going to be in charge of that shirt for now and all of that. So maybe that also helps, you know, but beyond Maduka also, it's also a big issue, you know, when it comes to the team generally. There are people who still believe today that the reason why Osimhen is not in camp is because he's faking the injury. You know, some people believe that way. You know, so there's always that thing where people don't trust our players enough to think that these guys are being sincere or they are being truthful or being straightforward with issues. So for me, I just believe that discipline has to come. But discipline doesn't just come from just the team alone. It's from top to bottom. Discipline is supposed to flow from top to bottom. Mm. You know, most times what I want to do is I want discipline to flow from bottom to top. No, that's not the way it works. You know, you detect how things will be from the top. If the NFF says, call the coach and say, we need to have a code of conduct for our national team, that's the way it should be.
0: Mm. Let's take a quick message. And yes, action will continue on the show. Stay with us. And yes, let's go right into it. Much more on the Sunset Sport Show.
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And yes, to get started in Spain, where La Liga president Javier Tebas has called claims of a refereeing conspiracy against the Real Madrid a smokescreen to hide their shortcomings after the team's defeat to Atletico Madrid in Sunday's derby. Coach Jose Mourinho said Madrid were denied two clear red cards in the game at the Metropolitano, bringing a printout of photos of the incident to the post-match news conference. An alleged referee, yes, Miguel Ortiz Arias, couldn't cope with the pressure of a high-profile fixture due to a lack of experience. I do not want to say this,